92, all the great songs in one place. Timbaland and Katy Perry, If We Ever Meet Again. And you've got Juliana Yao keeping you company this very special Saturday. It's the 1st of August, okay? I am bringing you your local updates right now, things that have been happening here in Singapore this past week. And I cannot believe this food item is making headlines because I struggle to find anyone else who likes this, but it is now very, very official already. Marmite has been delisted in Singapore and Malaysia, by the way, by its distributor Unilever International. The wording is a tricky one here, right? Because we say delisted in Singapore and Malaysia, it doesn't mean that the product doesn't exist anymore. It is still in production, just however, not being produced anywhere locally over here. I don't really think I've seen so many Marmite lovers gather together and make so much noise together before. It just seems to me the next time you have friends or colleagues who are traveling over to the UK or maybe they're going to Australia, you might start texting them, hey, it's not about buying like some of the latest trendy items. It is asking them to go to the supermarket to bring a jar of Marmite back. That's going to be the new travel commodity, okay? But on that note, people are only talking about Marmite right now, right? They're using it in their recipes for what? Marmite pork

0: a jar of Marmite bag. That's going to be the new travel commodity, okay? But on that note, people are only talking about Marmite right now, right? They're using it in their recipes for what, Marmite pork ribs and all that. What about Vegemite? Is that the forgotten little brother? Is Vegemite still on the shelves? Anybody has any idea? You can WhatsApp me anytime, 8855-0920.
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shit. 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I'm doing things they ain't seen before. Bands ain't dumb, but extreme is all. I'm a demon lord. Fall off what? I ain't seen the horse. Called your bluff, better cite the source. Fame ain't something that I need no more.

0: It is Juliana Yao with you here on the Kiss Breakfast Club. We just heard from Sam Smith, "I'm not the only one." And I'm pretty sure I'm not the only one who are happy to hear these three alphabets put together. It's also a new update that just took place this week, okay? It's none other, not ABC, but CDC. So honestly, when the government brought together our Jan 2027 vouchers, it was initially announced in the budget, right, that they're going to bring forward because we're going through hard times. June was when we got $300, I think, right? I thought, yeah lah, that was kind of it. They already bring forward our next year's voucher, no more already. But just a few days back, it was updated that there's going to be a second support package for Singaporeans. And this is supposedly in response to the continuing Middle East situation. Okay, it's supposed to help families, it's supposed to help businesses, and I am all for it. So if you missed out on the announcement, don't worry. When time comes, the money will come to you as well. But let me just give you some updates. What we will receive is up to $190 worth of additional YouSave rebates. This will be disbursed in October as well as January. And of course, our favorite CDC, we've got $300 worth of vouchers per household for January of 2027. If anything, I think that's a pretty good like start of year present, right? It's like we ring in, we got fireworks, we're like, yay, happy new year! And then also ka-ching, you know, the CDC vouchers, $300 into our wallet.
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0: Wow, this is really quite different from the weather I was experiencing over in Seoul. Thundery showers are expected over many areas in the morning. We do have temperatures ranging from 24 to 33 degrees Celsius.
11: A traffic update from ICA. Heavy departure traffic at Woodlands Checkpoint due to tailback from Malaysia. Delays are expected and motorists are advised to check traffic conditions before embarking on their journey. Follow ICA Facebook for more updates.
1: Kiss 92 traffic.
0: If you're on the roads right now on the PIE towards Tuas, a vehicle has broken down after Stevens with congestion until Thompson Road. You want to avoid lane 3. Elsewhere, it is just our NDP rehearsals taking place for the last time now. So you want to make sure to, you know, just be a little bit more conscious where you're driving around the stadium area. But wherever you are this morning, please do drive safe.
1: 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This is brand new. Here's a tune that's fresh this week on Kiss 92.

Waking up, she yawning. Good love in the morning. Get on top, my. I pleasure you for the moment. This don't come with no warranty. You want it.

0: Selena Gomez and Marshmello with Wolves here on Kiss 92. You've got Juliana Yao keeping you company, and this is where I'm giving you your local updates, okay? I even had messages coming through just now. Hey, I think you forgot, like this week you're not around. You didn't know the whole demerit point system news, you know, what, 24 going down to 18. Basically, they're just making the rules stricter, right? I didn't miss out on that, but I figured that's something that probably people are keeping up with, especially if you're listening to this in the car right now. That should be one that has been talked about quite a fair bit, okay? But another one, when I saw this online when I was over in Korea, I was like, oh my goodness, this is pretty huge, okay? For anybody in the property market, if you're looking to get a new place, big news this week as a crucial cooling measure has been lifted. So I actually didn't remember that this was only put in place so recently, like a few years ago, but private property owners, if you own a condo, if you own a terrace, a bungalow, right, you'll no longer have to wait 15 months after selling your home before you can buy a resale flat. So I'm sure this changes things for a whole lot of people who might need to right size, as they call it nowadays. Not downgrade, right size. I had friends who have been affected by this as well. And it did leave people in a limbo state, right? If you're kind of in between houses, you're looking for a new place, a lot of people had to rent or maybe even move in with their parents for that 15-month gap. But our market conditions are set to have stabilized enough for this to be removed. And something else that I also got really excited for, I don't know why I'm so excited, because I already bought my place, right? Kind of irrelevant to me already. But I'm excited for the younger generation, for people like me who kind of grew up wanting to own their own place and they wanted to do it as a single, right? Eligible age for singles to buy BTO flats. And I think last year they also said, we want to relook that. We might want to lower the age for that. And they're still reviewing, basically, is what they're saying, right? No changes have been made officially as of yet, but they are still sticking at 35 for now. But at least we know they are looking at it, okay? So let me know your thoughts if you do have any, which is the type of policy you want gone. For me, I don't want the ABSD anymore, please. Or maybe if you're a foreigner, you want the foreigner property tax lowered. Let me know your thoughts on this whole property situation. You can WhatsApp me anytime, 8855-0920.
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7: A traffic update from ICA. Heavy departure traffic at Woodlands Checkpoint due to tailback from Malaysia. Delays are expected and motorists are advised to check traffic conditions before embarking on their journey. Follow ICA Facebook for more updates.
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0: 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Would you rescue me?
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3: These are your news headlines. I'm Shilpa Shades. Singapore's National Space Agency will launch a new satellite operations center in 2027 with plans to triple its workforce. To do so, the agency, which currently has about 30 staff, will look for talent across disciplines, including in engineering, legal, and international relations. The additional manpower will also staff its new multi-agency operations center, which is being built. The center will support government agencies with needs such as satellite images for environmental monitoring, urban planning, and port operations. It will also monitor satellites to avoid collisions in space. Tougher penalties for traffic offenses are coming into force from January 1st next year, after road fatalities hit a 10-year high in 2025. The traffic police will lower the suspension threshold for most drivers to 18 points from the current 24. Under this new regime, a motorist who beats a red light while speeding could be suspended immediately, as the two offences would accumulate 18 demerit points. Probationary motorists will also have their suspension threshold lower, from 13 to 12 points. Other rules related to suspensions will also become stricter for both first-time and repeat offenders. Singapore stocks ended lower yesterday, with the Straits Times Index losing 0.8% to finish at 5,629 points. DFI Retail Group led the gainers on the Blue Chip Index, rising 5.6% to $3.95. The worst performer among STI constituents was ST Engineering, which fell 5.4% to $10.08. Local banks ended mixed. OCBC rose 0.1% to $29.13, while DBS fell 1.1% to $74.02, and UOB ended 1.1% lower at $43.40. In Europe, France and Spain got some respite after days of wildfires near Bordeaux and Madrid were brought under control yesterday. In southwestern France, more than half of over 220,000 displaced residents were allowed to go home as evacuation orders were lifted in a dozen districts. Central Spain and Madrid lifted their national emergency as conditions also improved. However, fires continue to burn in the country's west as well as in Greece. On the Greek island of Crete, about 2,000 tourists were evacuated, with olive groves, farmland, and livestock destroyed. In sports, Singapore held defending champions Vietnam to a goalless draw in the ASEAN Championship, staying top of Group A with 7 points from 3 matches. The Lions, who are now unbeaten in the tournament, remain 1 point ahead of Indonesia, who they need to beat on August 7th at Jalan Besar Stadium to secure a place in the semifinals. Meanwhile, Shanti Pereira finished 8th in the women's 200 meters final in 23.21 seconds, becoming the first Singaporean to reach an individual Commonwealth Games sprint final. Adesha Hodge of the British Virgin Islands won the gold in 22.07 seconds.
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5: Wakey, wakey. It is Juliana Yao with you here on the Kiss Breakfast Club. So I did actually hint at the start of the show today. Today's 7 to 11 is listening like a little bit different, okay? I'm moving my events list over to 9 a.m. So you kind of know you can expect something new to come up and you just have to keep listening to find out what that is. But in the playlist, some Bruno Mars for you. Also, this track from the Kid Leroy. If I was you, if I was you, then I was dead. But you can trust that I will still have my events list coming up for you, okay? Places for you to head to this weekend, especially since we are just stepping into August 1st. This is the month of our National Day celebrations. It's all coming up really, really soon. Up next, Imagine Dragons with Radioactive on KISS 92.

0: party. Niall Horan with Dinner Party here on KISS 92. You're listening to the KISS Breakfast Club with me, Juliana Yao. And today is a very special Saturday, right? It's the 1st of August. National Day is happening next weekend. Considering how it's the start of our birthday celebrations for our nation, we can also expect more National Day events to start happening island-wide. So taking place at the Level 1 atrium of the Centrepoint this weekend is the Center Stage Celebration in the Spotlight. That is where you'll be able to enjoy live performances from our local talents and musicians. You will also get to sing along to your favorite National Day songs and take home some goodies all at the same time. So this is taking place both today and tomorrow from 2 to 5:30 p.m. at the Centrepoint. And your girl here is going to be hosting, so don't be a stranger, okay? If you're along Orchard, if you're in town, come and say hi, and I'll see you later.
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3: Oh, the rain is coming. Or in fact, according to some of our listeners, the rain has already started. You can expect showers mainly over the southwest and central part of Singapore that will clear later in the morning. And then again, thundery showers mainly over the north and eastern part of Singapore in the afternoon. So bring an umbrella.
4: A traffic update from ICA. Heavy departure traffic at Woodlands Checkpoint due to tailback from Malaysia. Delays are expected and motorists are advised to check traffic conditions before embarking on their journey. Follow ICA Facebook for more updates.
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0: Here's your scoop on what's happening around town this weekend.
4: It is Juliana Yao here on the Kids Breakfast Club. And for the parents and those with fur kids, I have a festival you can head to this weekend, okay? The Singapore Pet Festival is back. It features over 800 local and international brands. 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Wow, these pets are treated very well nowadays. Also, there's apparel. There's many other items you can shop for as well. Some of the highlight activities include an adoption drive. There's also hands-on workshops where you can create your very own paw print shadow boxes and even learn pet first aid. So all of this is happening at the MBS Sense Expo and Convention Center over this weekend from 10 a.m. till 8 p.m. and tickets are available online from $6. So I do still have one more event I want to share with you. Do you remember a while back where it was in the news that you can stay and actually kind of sleep overnight in a refurbished bus hotel here in Singapore? Over this weekend, these buses have transformed into retail spaces, so you can actually walk around a bus park and shop for fashion. There's going to be home goods. There's even going to be coffee and bakes as well. So this is happening at the Bus Collective over at 5 Telok Paku Road, which I had no idea where it was, by the way. I searched it up. It's like very, very far east, very close to Changi Beach Park area. If you're an Eastie, maybe you can go pop by. This is happening from 11 a.m. till 11 p.m. and admission is also free.
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10: These are your news headlines. I'm Shilpa Shades. Singapore's National Space Agency will launch a new satellite operations center in 2027 with plans to triple its workforce. To do so, the agency, which currently has about 30 staff, will look for talent across disciplines, including in engineering, legal, and international relations. The additional manpower will also staff its new multi-agency operations center, which is being built. The center will support government agencies with needs such as satellite images for environmental monitoring, urban planning, and port operations. It will also monitor satellites to avoid collisions in space. Tougher penalties for traffic offenses are coming into force from January 1st next year, after road fatalities hit a 10-year high in 2025. The traffic police will lower the suspension threshold for most drivers to 18 points from the current 24. Under this new regime, a motorist who beats a red light while speeding could be suspended immediately, as the two offences would accumulate 18 demerit points. Probationary motorists will also have their suspension threshold lower from 13 to 12 points. Other rules related to suspensions will also become stricter for both first-time and repeat offenders. Singapore stocks ended lower yesterday, with the Straits Times Index losing 0.8% to finish at 5,629 points. DFI Retail Group led the gainers on the Blue Chip Index, rising 5.6% to $3.95. The worst performer among STI constituents was ST Engineering, which fell 5.4% to $10.08. Local banks ended mixed. OCBC rose 0.1% to $29.13, while DBS fell 1.1% to $74.02, and UOB ended 1.1% lower at $43.40. In Europe, France and Spain got some respite after days of wildfires near Bordeaux and Madrid were brought under control yesterday. In southwestern France, more than half of over 220,000 displaced residents were allowed to go home as evacuation orders were lifted in a dozen districts. Central Spain and Madrid lifted their national emergency as conditions also improved. However, fires continue to burn in the country's west as well as in Greece. On the Greek island of Crete, about 2,000 tourists were evacuated, with olive groves, farmland and livestock destroyed. In sports, Singapore held defending champions Vietnam to a goalless draw in the ASEAN Championship, staying top of Group A with 7 points from 3 matches. The Lions, who are now unbeaten in the tournament, remain 1 point ahead of Indonesia, who they need to beat on August 7th at Jalan Besar Stadium to secure a place in the semifinals. Meanwhile, Shanti Pereira finished 8th in the women's 200 meters final in 23.21 seconds, becoming the first Singaporean to reach an individual Commonwealth Games sprint final. Adesha Hodge of the British Virgin Islands won the gold in 22.07 seconds.
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1: You've got Juliana Yao here on the Kiss Breakfast Club, bringing you more of your event updates. Okay, speaking of National Day events, considering how it's the 1st of August, we know we've got NDP rehearsals going on, but if you didn't get tickets, it's okay. You can head on over to the National Museum of Singapore's National Day Open House. Wow. What a mouthful. It starts today, and this means there's going to be a lineup of free and ticketed family-friendly activities. So workshops, storytelling session, and also craft activities for the little ones. And over at the nighttime, there's going to be a projection mapping artwork on the National Museum of Singapore, the building itself. This goes on from 7:30 p.m. all the way until midnight on the weekends. And this will be going on until 12th of August. General admission is free. And if you are somebody who just likes to kind of hang out in the same area, if you like to clock steps like I do, there's a new event called Light Together Bras Basah Bugis, and there are extra installations and experiential zones for you to check out. So this ranges from different areas like Bras Basah MRT station, where there's going to be this like huge glowing chili and onion on a grass patch. If you do events, you will know that this is kind of like a little superstition, a little thing that people do to shoo away the rain, okay? And then there's also a glowing tree over at the Arts Space at Waterloo Centre. So this event called Light Together also kicks off today, and it spans Waterloo Centre, Bras Basah MRT Station, Stamford Place and Stamford Walkway. It's also a free activity, so go walk away.
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0: We've got JoJo with Too Little Too Late here on Kiss 92. All the great songs in one place. You're listening to the Kiss Breakfast Club with me, Juliana Yao. And at the start of the show, I did say today's show is a little bit different. Sure, I am in the studio from 7 till 11. But as you notice, I've kind of moved stuff a little bit earlier today. And that is because I actually have not been alone, okay? Since about like 6-something a.m., this girl has woken up very early to join me here at Brattle at our SPH studios, and she has been pressing buttons for me, okay? I haven't let her say anything yet. She has just been doing all the work for me. All I've been doing is just replying your messages on WhatsApp and then also, you know, kind of just talking into the mic here and there. But all the work has been done by our dear Janelle. Janelle, say hi.
1: Hi.
0: Okay, so what's going to happen in the last hour is that she is going to keep you company, and then I'm just going to sit here on this chair and then, you know, drink my coffee lah, and then kind of just take a look at like what she's doing, you know, just make friends lah. She's our latest addition to our Kiss 92 lineup, so please show her your support, okay? If you want to, you know, just say hi, show your appreciation, show your encouragement, please WhatsApp in right now, 8855-0920. It's going to be a fun hour. I can tell. She's not shaking. No. She's got this.
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5: 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Yeah. Is that? Were you one of those guys during COVID?
6: 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Okay. 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If I didn't see it on the shelves, I would be very upset. The second thing would be, and you and I will both appreciate this, Lingam's extra hot chili sauce.
5: Ooh, that's the best chili sauce ever.
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8: A traffic update from ICA. Heavy departure traffic at Woodlands Checkpoint due to tailback from Malaysia. Delays are expected, and motorists are advised to check traffic conditions before embarking on their journey. Follow ICA Facebook for more updates.
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2: These are your news headlines. I'm Shilpa Shades. The Law Society of Singapore will be asking for Workers' Party Chief Pritam Singh to be struck off the rolls when his disciplinary case is heard on August 13th. This follows Mr. Singh's conviction in February 2025 on two counts of lying under oath to the Committee of Privileges in relation to a lie that former WP MP Raisa Khan told in Parliament. The Law Society is required to conduct disciplinary proceedings against Mr. Singh, a non-practicing lawyer, following his conviction. Possible sanctions include being struck off the rolls, a suspension of up to 5 years, and a financial penalty of up to $100,000. Scam victims have lost at least $903,000 since January in lucky draw ruses that lure them into making payments to claim their winnings. According to the police, at least 254 cases have been reported. The scammers would deceive victims into paying various fees to claim their winnings, from participating in quizzes or live stream scratch card or lottery promotions. Victims would realize they had been scammed only after failing to receive the winnings or when alerted by their loved ones. Scams in Singapore have cost victims over $4 billion since 2019. In 2025, over $913 million was lost across 37,000 cases. A 21-year-old man is said to be charged in court today for allegedly waving a knife in a dispute on July 27th. Police say they were alerted to a quarrel in Selegie Road just before 5 a.m. that day. Investigations showed the man had hidden a 40-centimeter-long knife under his shirt. He then confronted three other people, allegedly brandishing the knife at them before leaving the scene. No injuries were reported. The man supposedly disposed of the knife, which was later recovered in Middle Road. Myanmar's leader Min Aung Hlaing has called out Elon Musk's satellite internet firm Starlink, saying it is one of the tools used by scammers in the country. In a speech to Parliament, the former coup leader said fraudsters in the thriving online scam industry use communication equipment such as Starlink to commit the crimes. He claimed foreigners as the ones behind illegal imports of these equipment and other computer accessories. Min Aung Hlaing said his government will severely crack down on such activities. In sports, Singapore held defending champions Vietnam to a goalless draw in the ASEAN Championship, staying top of Group A with 7 points from 3 matches. The Lions, who are now unbeaten in the tournament, remain 1 point ahead of Indonesia, who they need to beat on August 7th at Jalan Besar Stadium to secure a place in the semifinals. Meanwhile, Shanti Pereira finished 8th in the women's 200 meters final in 23.21 seconds, becoming the first Singaporean to reach an individual Commonwealth Games sprint final. Adesha Hodge of the British Virgin Islands won the gold in 22.07 seconds.
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4: Good morning to you. My name is Janelle, a new voice on Kiss 92. You guys might have heard me on air every Wednesday talking about my Vroom Vroom segments with Josh and Sean Rick. But today it's a little different because I'm tagged with Juliana and I've been shadowing her, actually doing up the panels and stuff like that, because your girl gotta kind of be on a solo shift someday or another. So you gotta hear my voice for like 4 hours straight. Deal with it. But today, because me and Juliana are not close at all, and in fact this is our first time in a confined space together, which is really romantic, I would say. And we had a Bluetooth device connected moment because we brought each other breakfast. Ju got me some coffee and bread while I got her my favorite protein shake from none other than Korea. But she just came back from Korea, so it was a bit awkward, but hey, it's the thought that counts, right? Anyway, coming up on the hour, we have some Rita Ora. Been waiting for a lifetime for ya. Been breaking for a lifetime for ya. Or even some Rihanna. Not really sure how to feel about it. Something in the way you But first, Dua Lipa, Physical, right here on KISS 92.

Good Girls Go Bad right here on Kiss 92. All the great songs in one place. You're tuning into a new voice right here, and that's me, Janelle. If you want to have a face to who is talking to you right now on air, you can look me up at BuffBaby88 on Instagram, okay? And also, I'm on air on Wednesdays most of the time talking all things cars. So I would call myself the Vroom Vroom Queen. And as the Vroom Vroom Queen, I get really excited when I talk about anything modifications, exhaust, intakes, colors, anything, okay? So talking about that, KL has this like really huge automotive festival happening right now at IOI Mall

0: Amazing. Okay. So talking about that, KL has this like really huge automotive festival happening right now at IOI Mall Puchong. And from what I'm seeing, today's highlight will be the 86 Fest, where all the GT86, GR86s pull up. So if you don't know what the GR or GT86 is, it is a lightweight rear-wheel drive sports car by Toyota. It's really beautiful, by the way. And for those who follow me on social media, you should know by now, my dream car is the GR86. And so if you are there, please send me some photos, okay? I would like to see some cool builds of any different kinds of cars. I wish I was there, but of course, duty calls, and I'm here with you all the way till 11 a.m. today. Anyway, coming up next, you have The Weather by me.
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0: Pastor Kim provides miseducation. What? 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
4: Temperatures are ranging between 24 to 33 degrees today, and there are showers mainly over the southern, eastern and central parts of Singapore, clearing up in the early morning, with thundery showers coming up mainly over the northern and eastern parts of Singapore in the afternoon.
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6: These are your news headlines. I'm Shilpa Shades. The Law Society of Singapore will be asking for Workers' Party Chief Pritam Singh to be struck off the rolls when his disciplinary case is heard on August 13th. This follows Mr. Singh's conviction in February 2025 on two counts of lying under oath to the Committee of Privileges in relation to a lie that former WP MP Raisa Khan told in Parliament. The Law Society is required to conduct disciplinary proceedings against Mr. Singh, a non-practicing lawyer, following his conviction. Possible sanctions include being struck off the rolls, a suspension of up to 5 years, and a financial penalty of up to $100,000. Scam victims have lost at least $903,000 since January in lucky draw ruses that lure them into making payments to claim their winnings. According to the police, at least 254 cases have been reported. The scammers would deceive victims into paying various fees to claim their winnings, from participating in quizzes or live stream scratch card or lottery promotions. Victims would realize they had been scammed only after failing to receive the winnings or when alerted by their loved ones. Scams in Singapore have cost victims over $4 billion since 2019. In 2025, over $913 million was lost across 37,000 cases. A 21-year-old man is said to be charged in court today for allegedly waving a knife in a dispute on July 27th. Police say they were alerted to a quarrel in Selegie Road just before 5 a.m. that day. Investigations showed the man had hidden a 40-centimeter-long knife under his shirt. He then confronted three other people, allegedly brandishing the knife at them before leaving the scene. No injuries were reported. The man supposedly disposed of the knife, which was later recovered in Middle Road. Myanmar's leader Min Aung Hlaing has called out Elon Musk's satellite internet firm Starlink, saying it is one of the tools used by scammers in the country. In a speech to Parliament, the former coup leader said fraudsters in the thriving online scam industry use communication equipment such as Starlink to commit the crimes. He claimed foreigners as the ones behind illegal imports of these equipment and other computer accessories. Min Aung Hlaing said his government will severely crack down on such activities. In sports, Singapore held defending champions Vietnam to a goalless draw in the ASEAN Championship, staying top of Group A with 7 points from 3 matches. The Lions, who are now unbeaten in the tournament, remain 1 point ahead of Indonesia, who they need to beat on August 7th at Jalan Besar Stadium to secure a place in the semifinals. Meanwhile, Shanti Perera finished 8th in the women's 200 meters final in 23.21 seconds, becoming the first Singaporean to reach an individual Commonwealth Games sprint final. Adesha Hodge of the British Virgin Islands won the gold in 22.07 seconds.
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0: Madusa and Khalid with Weekend right here on KISS 92, all the great songs in one place. You're with Janelle, a new voice on KISS 92, and I just want to play a game with you, okay, dear listener. As a Gen Z, can you guess my age from my voice? WhatsApp 88550920 and I will tell you the answer, okay, promise. I'm not the play hard to get kind. I will just tell you after your first try. But anyway, talking about Gen Z, we are not really early risers. That's how I feel because I had a lot of trouble getting out of bed today. I was in a very snooze mood, but I had to get to the studio by about like 6:30 a.m. So it was a challenge, but thank gosh, the iOS has a new setup where I have to slide on my phone to snooze the alarm. I can't just click on snooze anymore. I have to actually slide my phone. You have to like swipe. I want to know what helps you get out of bed as well. You can WhatsApp that together with the guest of my age at 88550920. Anyway, coming up next, we have Traffic by yours truly.
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0: That I Made You Love Me, Ariana Grande, right here on Kiss 92, all the great songs in one place. You've been with me, Janelle, for the past hour, a new voice on Kiss 92. Fun fact, my name is spelled as J-E-Y-N-E-L-L-E. I know, right? Gen Z parents are so extra. Like, my name could be way shorter, but it's somehow like 8 letters long. And it's just, in the end, Janelle. Anyway, I'm passing the time over to Shania right now. She's taking you till 3 p.m. today. And this is where I say goodbye, and I'll see you guys on Wednesday to talk all things cars with Sean Rick and Josh. Goodbye.
1: 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Thank you for being here. Here's what happened.
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2: These are your news headlines. I'm Shilpa Shades. Two members of the British band Massive Attack have been banned from re-entering Singapore after displaying a Palestinian flag during their July 29th concert. Police issued stern warnings after consulting the Attorney General's chambers, while the IMDA rejected any future performance applications by the group. The authority is also investigating possible breaches of concert license conditions. Under Singapore law, displaying a foreign national emblem without approval carries a penalty of up to $500, 6 months jail, or both. A 21-year-old man is said to be charged in court today for allegedly waving a knife in a dispute on July 27th. Police say they were alerted to a quarrel in Selegie Road just before 5 a.m. that day. Investigation showed the man had hidden a 40-centimeter-long knife under his shirt. He then confronted three other people, allegedly brandishing the knife at them before leaving the scene. No injuries were reported. The man supposedly disposed of the knife, which was later recovered in Middle Road. Singapore's National Space Agency will launch a new satellite operations center in 2027, with plans to triple its workforce. To do so, the agency, which currently has about 30 staff, will look for talent across disciplines, including in engineering, legal, and international relations. The additional manpower will also staff its new multi-agency operations center, which is being built. The center will support government agencies with needs such as satellite images for environmental monitoring, urban planning, and port operations. It will also monitor satellites to avoid collisions in space. Two former senior Sri Lankan security officials have been sentenced to death over the 2019 Easter Sunday bombings that killed 279 people and injured 500. Former Police Chief Pooja Jayasundara and former Defense Secretary Hema Siri Fernando were found guilty of failing to prevent the attacks despite prior intelligence warnings. The pair had been acquitted in 2022, but the Supreme Court ordered a retrial, which began in March. The coordinated bombings targeted three churches and three hotels, making them the deadliest attacks in Sri Lanka's recent history. FIFA has scrapped plans to sell a stake in the World Cup to private investors after strong opposition from football bodies around the world. President Gianni Infantino said the proposal had created divisions and was no longer in football's interests. The plan aimed to raise $4.2 billion by selling a 20% stake in a new commercial unit valued at $20 billion. The proposal also prompted the resignation of Infantino's senior advisor, while UEFA's 55 member associations unanimously voted to boycott FIFA tournaments if the plan proceeded.
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3: Hey, what's good? It's your girl, Shania, with you bright and chirpy this Saturday morning. Back at it again this weekend. Coming up on the playlist in just a bit, we got some Taylor Swift. We're looking out for some All-American Rejects. Steve Lacy, Rosé coming up here for you. But right now, setting the tone right for a Saturday morning, this is Capital Cities. It's Safe and Sound on Kiss 92.

0: It is Kiss 92, all the great songs in one place. What is good? It is your girl, Shania, back with you again this weekend. And I gotta say, if you haven't already seen Toy Story 5, one of my favorite shows of this year, we got Taylor Swift over there right off the soundtrack of the movie. It's definitely a family favorite. It's been a long time since we had any new updates from the movie's installment, but definitely one to watch. Now, coming up today, this is a Saturday morning and I can just feel it in my bones. We're gonna have a good rest of the day, because coming up on the playlist, good vibes coming to you thanks to Post Malone. Then you're left in the dust, unless I stuck by you. You're a sunflower. This one right off of the 2018 soundtrack for Spider-Man Into the Spider-Verse. We also do have Americans with As If You Needed More affirmations that today was going to be a good day. American Authors right there with this one. We got weather updates coming up right here for you on Kiss 92. Stay tuned.
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2: Mostly cloudy out right now, but thundery showers are expected across the island in the late evening. Temperatures ranging from 33 degrees to 24 degrees today.

0: The perfect track for a chill Saturday morning there. We got Post Malone and Swae Lee bringing in the good vibes, nice and easy. Sunflower on Kiss 92, right off of the soundtrack of the animated Spider-Man film Into the Spider-Verse. You know, going from one Spider-Man show to another, recently the brand new Spider-Man Brand New Day movie just swung into cinemas. This is the one starring Tom Holland. And as a Marvel nerd, dare I say, I managed to get my hands on some tickets just yesterday. I have seen the show, and man, do I have a review for you. Now, I'm going to keep it spoiler-free, I promise you, but if you want to know if it's worth it trying to fight it out for some tickets over this weekend, is it worthwhile to go and catch it? I got your answer coming up for you in just a bit. Stay tuned for that. In the meantime, it's news updates.
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8: These are your news headlines. I'm Shilpa Shades. Two members of the British band Massive Attack have been banned from re-entering Singapore after displaying a Palestinian flag during their July 29th concert. Police issued stern warnings after consulting the Attorney General's chambers, while the IMDA rejected any future performance applications by the group. The authority is also investigating possible breaches of concert license conditions. Under Singapore law, displaying a foreign national emblem without approval carries a penalty of up to $500, 6 months jail, or both. A 21-year-old man is said to be charged in court today for allegedly waving a knife in a dispute on July 27th. Police say they were alerted to a quarrel in Seligi Road just before 5 a.m. that day. Investigations showed the man had hidden a 40-centimeter long knife under his shirt. He then confronted three other people, allegedly brandishing the knife at them before leaving the scene. No injuries were reported. The man supposedly disposed of the knife, which was later recovered in Middle Road. Singapore's National Space Agency will launch a new satellite operations center in 2027, with plans to triple its workforce. To do so, the agency, which currently has about 30 staff, will look for talent across disciplines, including in engineering, legal, and international relations. The additional manpower will also staff its new multi-agency operations center, which is being built. The center will support government agencies with needs such as satellite images for environmental monitoring, urban planning, and port operations. It will also monitor satellites to avoid collisions in space. Two former senior Sri Lankan security officials have been sentenced to death over the 2019 Easter Sunday bombings that killed 279 people and injured 500. Former Police Chief Pujit Jayasundara and former Defense Secretary Hema Siri Fernando were found guilty of failing to prevent the attacks despite prior intelligence warnings. The pair had been acquitted in 2022, but the Supreme Court ordered a retrial, which began in March. The coordinated bombings targeted three churches and three hotels, making them the deadliest attacks in Sri Lanka's recent history. FIFA has scrapped plans to sell a stake in the World Cup to private investors after strong opposition from football bodies around the world. President Gianni Infantino said the proposal had created divisions and was no longer in football's interests. The plan aimed to raise $4.2 billion by selling a 20% stake in a new commercial unit valued at $20 billion. The proposal also prompted the resignation of Infantino's senior advisor, while UEFA's 55 member associations unanimously voted to boycott FIFA tournaments if the plan proceeded.
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0: It is Kiss 92, Shawnee on with you this Saturday. Coming up here, we're getting to some new movie news, because one of the most anticipated films of 2026 has just dropped in cinemas. Let's talk about it.
1: So obvious. Spill it.
0: We finally have got the brand new Spider-Man movie, Brand New Day, in cinemas just 2 days ago, I think it is. And listen, okay, you have to understand, I am a Marvel nerd, okay? My brother has got our entire family hooked on Marvel. He loves Spider-Man. In fact, he thinks he is Spider-Man. So we took this movie very seriously, okay? So I went in very excited for this movie. And let's just say, should you watch it? Well, you gotta go in with one mindset, and that is that this is not your typical Marvel movie, okay? Now, I really enjoyed it because of that. It doesn't feel like your usual Marvel blockbuster. Instead of being all about saving the universe, you know, it strips everything back. If you remember how No Way Home ended, that's the previous Spider-Man movie, this one really leans into that. It takes away all the fancy tech, and it brings him back to your friendly neighborhood Spider-Man that you might have been first introduced to in the original Marvel comics, you know. And Tom Holland, he really carries the film. You can tell that Peter Parker is older, he's a little more worn down, but he still has that, like, awkward charm that makes you want to root for him. And without spoiling anything, Sadie Sink. Marvel kept her role a complete secret. And after watching the movie, I totally understand why. Her reveal is a genuine game changer, I think. And I have a feeling it'll play a huge part in the upcoming Avengers Doomsday later this year in December. The action is great. Emotional moments actually land. And it feels like Marvel's actually kind of getting their groove back. Most importantly, though, I think it does set up MCU for its next phase without forgetting that this is a Spider-Man story. So for me, I'd give it a solid 4 out of 5 cobwebs. Yes, you have to stay for the post-credit scene as well, as usual with the Marvel films. And trust me, it is worth it.
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0: Okay, couple of things for you to look out for here. On the TPE towards SLE, we have an accident after Tampines Avenue 7. Avoid lane 1 and 2. Also, on the PIE towards Changi, vehicle breakdown after Pioneer Road North. If you spot anything else, let me know over on WhatsApp. The number is 88550920. Keep your eyes on the roads and drive safe.

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2: These are your news headlines. I'm Shilpa Shades. The Law Society of Singapore will be asking for Workers' Party Chief Pritam Singh to be struck off the rolls when his disciplinary case is heard on August 13th. This follows Mr. Singh's conviction in February 2025 on two counts of lying under oath to the Committee of Privileges in relation to a lie that former WP MP Raisa Khan told in Parliament. The Law Society is required to conduct disciplinary proceedings against Mr. Singh, a non-practicing lawyer, following his conviction. Possible sanctions include being struck off the rolls, a suspension of up to 5 years, and a financial penalty of up to $100,000. Tougher penalties for traffic offences are coming into force from January 1st next year, after road fatalities hit a 10-year high in 2025. The traffic police will lower the suspension threshold for most drivers to 18 points from the current 24. Under this new regime, a motorist who beats a red light while speeding could be suspended immediately, as the two offences would accumulate 18 demerit points. Probationary motorists will also have their suspension threshold lowered from 13 to 12 points. Other rules related to suspensions will also become stricter for both first-time and repeat offenders. The NEA will be helmed by a new leader from September 1st, with the appointment of a new CEO. 45-year-old Geraldine Lo Jun-ya will succeed Benjamin Koh, who has served as interim chief since June 1st. Ms. Lo is currently the Ministry of National Development's Deputy Secretary overseeing development. Her previous roles include stints at the Transport Ministry, as well as various leadership positions across the Manpower, Trade and Industry and Defence Ministries. Meanwhile, Mr. Koh will continue in his role as Deputy Secretary of Sustainability at the Ministry of Sustainability and the Environment. In world news, Yemen's Houthi-run Maritime Authority says it has not decided to charge commercial ships using the Bab el-Mandeb Strait. The Humanitarian Operations Coordination Center says its safe transit service is voluntary and free of charge. It also warns shipping companies not to make payments or share information with any unauthorized individuals claiming to represent the group. The statement follows a Reuters report that the Iran-aligned Houthis were considering imposing transit fees after declaring a maritime blockade on Saudi Arabia last week. North Korea has accused NATO of preparing for war by expanding its military fuel infrastructure across Europe. State media says a planned 10,000-kilometer fuel network linking Western Europe with newer NATO members shows the alliance is becoming a more aggressive military bloc. NATO says it is strengthening its deterrence and defense following Russia's invasion of Ukraine in 2022. Pyongyang has also strengthened military ties with Russia since signing a mutual defense treaty in June 2024 and is estimated to have sent 14,000 troops to Russia's Kursk region.
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3: What is good? It is your girl, Shania, bringing the energy, keeping you company all the way till 3 this afternoon. Coming up this hour, we're getting into some K-pop, what's hot, what's not, all the new releases just out this week. You tell us which ones we should add to the Kiss in 92 playlist. Also coming up, we're looking forward to some Katy Perry, some Teddy Swims, Selena Gomez, and more this hour. But right now, kicking us off is Lil Nas X and Jack Harlow, Industry Baby, on Kiss 92. Happy Saturday.

0: So much to talk about. What's hot in K-Entertainment?
1: It is Shania with you, getting into the newest releases in K-pop this week. You tell me what's hot, what's not. Which ones do we add to the playlist? What's at me? 88550920. Right now, we're going in for some Baby Monster with a summer hit. This one is I Like It.

Oh my goodness, you can really just feel the summer vibes, the energy coming through this track. Nice, free, and easy. Now, it's not exactly a new song. It did come out as part of their last EP just a few months ago, but it is the perfect song for the season, so they've just dropped a brand new music video for this. Go and check it out on YouTube. We also have, on a more sad note, a recent announcement that one of K-pop's most popular co-ed K-pop groups will be leaving their company. Card has released this track as their love song to the fans.

0: This is Back to Life, and it really feels like an empowering track. You know, in the lyrics, it just feels like the group is telling the fans that they're always going to be there for them. It's been 9 years of just happiness and music with this group, and I'm really glad that I got to witness their journey. It is goodbye for now, but hopefully we will see them again in the future. And let's see where this journey leads them in the end. For right now, tell me which ones should we add to the playlist? Should we add Card or should we add Baby Monster? What's up? 88550-920.
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0: 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It's Charmaine Pua on The Kiss Cafe. 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
5: It's mostly cloudy out right now, but thundery showers are expected into the late evening. Temperatures ranging from 33 to 24 degrees Celsius.
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0: So much to talk about. What's hot in K Entertainment?
1: It is Shania back at it again with you this Saturday. We're getting to the newest releases in K-pop this week. You tell me what's hot, what is not, which ones you want to hear on Kiss 92. WhatsApp me 88550920. We got a brand new one from Cordis this week featuring Juicy J. This is Motion.

This one feels like a mix of all of their songs together, but like a more intense version. Now, it's actually been just less than a year since Courtz has debuted, by the way. They are going to be celebrating their 1 year come 18th of August, so a couple of weeks away. And within that 1 year, this group has achieved so many insane things for such a young group. I'm looking forward to seeing what the rest of 2026 holds for them. Now, we're going in with a vet. A veteran in the K-pop industry now. We have Jennie with her new summer release leading up into a new era of music, which I'm very excited about. This is Less Than a Lover.

0: It's kind of beautiful. Jenny had such a big part in this song. It's written by her, music by Jenny. The styling in the music video is also done by her. And she really just has so many different vibes, different genres of music that she has released so far, but she's versatile enough to nail them all. Really am looking forward to this new era of music for her. But tell me, which ones should we add to our Kiss 92 playlist of the new releases this week? Gorgeous or Jenny? WhatsApp 88550920. Oh, this is a tough one.
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11: These are your news headlines. I'm Shilpa Shades. The Law Society of Singapore will be asking for Workers' Party Chief Pritam Singh to be struck off the rolls when his disciplinary case is heard on August 13th. This follows Mr. Singh's conviction in February 2025 on two counts of lying under oath to the Committee of Privileges in relation to a lie that former WP MP Raisa Khan told in Parliament. The Law Society is required to conduct disciplinary proceedings against Mr. Singh, a non-practicing lawyer, following his conviction. Possible sanctions include being struck off the rolls, a suspension of up to 5 years, and a financial penalty of up to $100,000. Tougher penalties for traffic offences are coming into force from January 1st next year, after road fatalities hit a 10-year high in 2025. The traffic police will lower the suspension threshold for most drivers to 18 points from the current 24. Under this new regime, a motorist who beats a red light while speeding could be suspended immediately, as the two offences would accumulate 18 demerit points. Probationary motorists will also have their suspension threshold lowered from 13 to 12 points. Other rules related to suspensions will also become stricter for both first-time and repeat offenders. The NEA will be helmed by a new leader from September 1st, with the appointment of a new CEO. 45-year-old Geraldine Lo Junya will succeed Benjamin Koh, who has served as interim chief since June 1st. Ms. Lo is currently the Ministry of National Development's Deputy Secretary overseeing development. Her previous roles include stints at the Transport Ministry, as well as various leadership positions across the Manpower, Trade and Industry and Defence Ministries. Meanwhile, Mr. Koh will continue in his role as Deputy Secretary of Sustainability at the Ministry of Sustainability and the Environment. In world news, Yemen's Houthi-run maritime authority says it has not decided to charge commercial ships using the Bab el-Mandeb Strait. The Humanitarian Operations Coordination Center says its safe transit service is voluntary and free of charge. It also warns shipping companies not to make payments or share information with any unauthorized individuals claiming to represent the group. The statement follows a Reuters report that the Iran-aligned Houthis were considering imposing transit fees after declaring a maritime blockade on Saudi Arabia last week. North Korea has accused NATO of preparing for war by expanding its military fuel infrastructure across Europe. State media says a planned 10,000-kilometer fuel network linking Western Europe with newer NATO members shows the alliance is becoming a more aggressive military bloc. NATO says it is strengthening its deterrence and defense following Russia's invasion of Ukraine in 2022. Pyongyang has also strengthened military ties with Russia since signing a mutual defense treaty in June 2024 and is estimated to have sent 14,000 troops to Russia's Kursk region.
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0: of Mike Posner on Kiss 92 here. I took a plane to Ibiza. Now, I didn't go to Ibiza, but I did just get back from a little bit of a trip not too long ago. And I want to give a big shout out to our wonderful listeners here for the warm welcome home. Shout out to QH, to Rix, Jay, Fiona, and Rachel. Thank you so much for the love over on WhatsApp. Now, it cannot just be me, okay? But the minute you get home from a trip, are you also already thinking about your next one? I don't know what it is. You know, it's like there's this little travel itch that almost starts immediately. You're scrolling through Instagram and then you start getting ads about flight deals. You know, you're watching travel vlogs and you start thinking, you know, like, where could I go next? I mean, realistically, we can't all just be on holiday 24/7, as nice as that would be. I just think it is nice, you know, having something to look forward to that makes the weeks go by a little bit faster. But I must confess about something here that might sound a little bit strange. Towards the end of my trip, though, I actually started to miss work. Is that weird? I mean, don't get me wrong. I was having an amazing time. I did really miss being on air, though, you know, chatting with you, getting back into my routine. And I guess it is a good problem to have, right? It made coming home just that much sweeter. That being said, though, the National Day weekend is just around the corner, so I think a lot of our friends and listeners will be moving around, doing some exploring during that time. So if you are going to be traveling, stay safe and have a good time. Work hard, play hard.
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0: On the PIE towards Changi, we have an accident there after Toa Payoh exit 16A, avoid lane 1. Also on the BKE towards Woodlands, vehicle breakdown after KJE. On the AYE towards Tuas, another accident after Tuas West Road, avoid lane 1 and 2. Lots to pay attention to if you're on the roads right now. And if you see anything else, let me know on WhatsApp. The number is 88550920. 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
2: If there was one thing in the supermarket that disappeared tomorrow, what would that one thing be that would make you panic?
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2: Okay.
3: Yes, toilet paper is very important. If I didn't see it on the shelves, I would be very upset. 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
2: Ooh, that's the best chili sauce ever.
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2: These are your news headlines. I'm Shilpa Shades. Singapore's National Space Agency will launch a new satellite operations center in 2027 with plans to triple its workforce. To do so, the agency, which currently has about 30 staff, will look for talent across disciplines, including in engineering, legal, and international relations. The additional manpower will also staff its new multi-agency operations center, which is being built. The center will support government agencies with needs such as satellite images for environmental monitoring, urban planning, and port operations. It will also monitor satellites to avoid collisions in space. Scam victims have lost at least $903,000 since January in lucky draw ruses that lure them into making payments to claim their winnings. According to the police, at least 254 cases have been reported. The scammers would deceive victims into paying various fees to claim their winnings, from participating in quizzes or live stream scratch card or lottery promotions. Victims would realize they had been scammed only after failing to receive the winnings or when alerted by their loved ones. Scams in Singapore have cost victims over $4 billion since 2019. In 2025, over $913 million was lost across 37,000 cases. A van driver whose vehicle collided with a 91-year-old man and left him in a vegetative state has been sentenced to 5 months jail. 75-year-old Ng Lian Fui failed to notice the elderly pedestrian when he was crossing the road along Toa Payoh Lorong 1 in December 2024. The victim sustained brain injuries. A report after the accident indicated that Ng's perception response time was around 6 seconds, longer than any typical driver's range of up to 2.2 seconds. Ng will also be disqualified from driving for 6 years after his release from prison. President Donald Trump says the United States has not agreed to let Ukraine manufacture Patriot missile interceptors, but confirms talks are continuing. Mr. Trump says sharing advanced missile technology is a major step, and the U.S. must be very careful before approving such a move. The comments mark a shift from his earlier pledge to grant Ukraine a production license during talks with President Volodymyr Zelensky. Ukraine has long sought to build Patriot interceptors domestically as it faces intensified Russian air attacks and shortages of the missile system used to intercept ballistic missiles. Meanwhile, U.S. officials say no weaponized drones were found among 700 drones recovered around FIFA World Cup stadiums and fan zones. The White House Counterterrorism Department says most incidents involved hobbyists who ignored flight restrictions rather than criminal activity. The Federal Aviation Administration imposed temporary no-fly zones around stadiums and fan areas during match days. The Trump administration says it is reviewing drone threats, with the Department of Homeland Security preparing a report on counter-drone operations during the tournament.
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3: Happy Saturday. It is Shania with you all the way till 3. Coming up this hour, we've got my segment Unspoken Rules, where we spill the tea. We settle the everyday debates nobody ever made official. So I want to get your opinion on a topic in just a bit. It has to do with grocery shopping, which is a very everyday, mundane routine thing that a lot of us do. So I think a lot of people will relate to this. More on this in just a while. But for right now, we're looking at music from Stray Kids, SZA, 21 Pilots on the way. But kicking us off, this is Macklemore, Ryan Lewis, Can't Hold Us on Kiss 92. We are packing in the energy this Saturday.

It's Kiss 92. Shawnee L with you all the way till 3. Coming up here, we're getting into my segment of Unspoken Rules, where we talk about the everyday social dilemmas that we don't have a rule book to live by. No right, no wrong. I want to get your opinion on this because us Singaporeans, we love our cues. Okay? No denying that. But this happened to me the other day. So, I popped into the supermarket.

0: Us Singaporeans, we love our queues. 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No denying that. But this happened to me the other day. So, I popped into the supermarket for literally one thing. Okay? So, I'm in and out. 5 minutes tops. And I got to the checkout. Self-checkout wasn't working. The express lane, not looking very express. The queue was so long. So, I joined the regular queue. Now, the person in front of me, they had enough groceries to look like they could, I don't know, survive the next apocalypse. Okay, I'm talking like two trolleys. And there I was, standing behind them with my one lonely item. Now, they didn't notice me, which is totally fine. I don't expect anybody to be looking behind them all the time. But it got me thinking, you know, whenever I'm the one with a full trolley and I see someone behind me with just one item, I usually ask them to come over and I let them go first. You know, it's going to take like, what, maybe 20 seconds? So what is the unspoken rule here? If someone behind you only has one item, should you let them cut the queue? Is it good manners or a queue is a queue? You know, if you're in a rush, you know, okay, then maybe it's a bit difficult to let someone go ahead. But if you've got the time, I think it's kind of nice. But let me know what you think. If someone behind you only has one item, should you let them cut the queue and go ahead of you? WhatsApp me, 88550-920.
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0: It's mostly cloudy out right now, but thundery showers are expected into the late evening. Temperatures ranging from 33 to 24 degrees Celsius.
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We got Neo with Mad on Kiss 92. Hopefully you've had a smooth Saturday so far. Nothing making you mad. Hope you're in a great mood for the rest of the weekend. We're bringing in the good vibes here this Saturday. Shania with you all the way till 3. Now, we are talking about my topic here on the show, Unspoken Rules, where we get into the everyday dilemmas with no rule book. No right, no wrong, just your opinion. And today's topic has split our listeners. Earlier on the show, we asked, if you're grocery shopping and you saw someone behind you with only one item, should you let them cut your queue at the cashier? Is it just good manners or queue means queue? So I just want to say a big thank you to everybody who texted in over on WhatsApp. I've loved reading the mixed responses, okay? So shout out here to Rix, who says, just let them go. No problem, okay? Waiting an extra 30 seconds. Nothing. This is how I feel too. If it's literally one item, it's probably going to take longer for them to tap the card than it is for me to wait, you know? Okay, we also have Amanda, who says, if I notice someone with just one item behind me, I will always let them go first. It literally takes 10 seconds and being kind doesn't hurt anybody. I love that. Yeah, it's just one of the tiny gestures that, you know, puts a smile on someone's face. It can really make someone's day. And then we have Marcus, who is on the other side of this debate. He says, no le, queue is queue. First come, first served. If everyone with one item cuts, then what's the point of queuing? You know, Marcus, fair point. Okay, I actually get where you're coming from. Like, if five people behind you all have one item, then suddenly you've let half the queue through. I mean, that's how traffic jams start, you know, and nobody likes a traffic jam. But this is my favorite message. This one coming in from Ismail. He says, I first saw my friend let someone with one item go ahead. So I thought, okay, from now on, good manners. Let me do the same. When I finally had the chance to let a lady behind me cut my queue, she didn't even look at me or say thank you. Oh, Ismail. See, this is why I think that if you let someone go first, the absolute minimum, bare minimum, is a smile or a quick thank you. You know, you don't need a whole handwritten card or for them to pay for your groceries. You just need them to acknowledge the kind gesture. Ismail went on to say, I was so angry I wanted to throw my unpaid groceries at her. Please do not do that. Like, you will end up paying for her groceries and the hospital bill. Now, we don't want to do that, okay? But don't let one bad experience stop you from being kind. You know, I promise there are people out there who would really, really appreciate those little acts of kindness. And I think that's what today's conversation kind of comes down to. Nobody is obligated to let you cut the queue, but if someone chooses to, do be kind about it. Kiss me.

0: to midnight.
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5: These are your news headlines. I'm Shilpa Shades. Singapore's National Space Agency will launch a new satellite operations center in 2027 with plans to triple its workforce. To do so, the agency, which currently has about 30 staff, will look for talent across disciplines, including in engineering, legal, and international relations. The additional manpower will also staff its new multi-agency operations center, which is being built. The center will support government agencies with needs such as satellite images for environmental monitoring, urban planning, and port operations. It will also monitor satellites to avoid collisions in space. Scam victims have lost at least $903,000 since January in lucky draw ruses that lure them into making payments to claim their winnings. According to the police, at least 254 cases have been reported. The scammers would deceive victims into paying various fees to claim their winnings, from participating in quizzes or live stream scratch card or lottery promotions. Victims would realize they had been scammed only after failing to receive the winnings or when alerted by their loved ones. Scams in Singapore have cost victims over $4 billion since 2019. In 2025, over $913 million was lost across 37,000 cases. A van driver whose vehicle collided with a 91-year-old man and left him in a vegetative state has been sentenced to 5 months jail. 75-year-old Ng Lian Fui failed to notice the elderly pedestrian when he was crossing the road along Toa Payoh Lorong 1 in December 2024. The victim sustained brain injuries. A report after the accident indicated that Ng's perception response time was around 6 seconds, longer than any typical driver's range of up to 2.2 seconds. Ng will also be disqualified from driving for 6 years after his release from prison. President Donald Trump says the United States has not agreed to let Ukraine manufacture Patriot missile interceptors, but confirms talks are continuing. Mr. Trump says sharing advanced missile technology is a major step, and the U.S. must be very careful before approving such a move. The comments mark a shift from his earlier pledge to grant Ukraine a production license during talks with President Volodymyr Zelensky. Ukraine has long sought to build Patriot interceptors domestically as it faces intensified Russian air attacks and shortages of the missile system used to intercept ballistic missiles. Meanwhile, U.S. officials say no weaponized drones were found among 700 drones recovered around FIFA World Cup stadiums and fan zones. The White House Counterterrorism Department says most incidents involved hobbyists who ignored flight restrictions rather than criminal activity. The Federal Aviation Administration imposed temporary no-fly zones around stadiums and fan areas during match days. The Trump administration says it is reviewing drone threats, with the Department of Homeland Security preparing a report on counter-drone operations during the tournament.
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0: your girl Shania with you on Kiss 92. There on the playlist, we got Ali Murs and Flo Rida, Troublemaker on the playlist. You know, I have such vivid memories of this song because it was one of my favorite, I think, routines on the show. No, on the game Just Dance. Honestly, I think if I played it right now, my muscle memory would just kick in. And looking back, it was actually such a great workout. You know, as a kid, I didn't realize I was doing cardio. I just thought I was playing a game, and maybe that's the secret to working out. You know, we need to trick ourselves into exercising again. So let this be your little weekend reminder to get some movement in, okay? Go for a walk, hit the gym, dance in your living room. It all counts. And speaking of movement, I just want to give a shout out here to one of our listeners, QH, who's been listening all morning and just texted in to say they've just finished a 15-kilometer run. 15 km? QH, that is incredible. I never imagined that I would be someone's running companion. Actually, this would be the only way I would be a running companion. I could never physically do 15 km. But thank you for bringing Kiss 92 along with you on your run. It means a lot. And to everyone who's out there walking, jogging, cycling, or just trying to hit your step count today, I'm cheering you on too. But for right now though, let's keep the vibes going with music here on Kiss 92.
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0: In the KPE tunnel towards ECP, we've got an accident there after Tampines Road, avoid lane 1. Also, on the CTE towards AYE, heavy traffic between Balestier Road and PIE Changi. More heavy traffic on the PIE between KPE and CTE SLE. If you see anything else, let me know on a WhatsApp. The number is 88550920. 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
2: These are your news headlines. I'm Joshua Vong. The Law Society of Singapore will be asking for Workers' Party Chief Pritam Singh to be struck off the rolls when his disciplinary case is heard on August 13th. This follows Mr. Singh's conviction in February 2025 on two counts of lying under oath to the Committee of Privileges in relation to a lie that former WPMP Raisa Khan told in Parliament. The Law Society is required to conduct disciplinary proceedings against Mr. Singh, a non-practicing lawyer, following his conviction. Possible sanctions include being struck off the rolls, a suspension of up to 5 years, and a financial penalty of up to $100,000. Two members of the British band Massive Attack have been barred from re-entering Singapore after displaying a Palestinian flag during their July 29th concert. Police issued stern warnings after consulting with the Attorney General's chambers, while the IMDA rejected any future performance applications by the group. The authority is also investigating possible breaches of concert license conditions. Under Singapore law, displaying a foreign national emblem without approval carries a penalty of up to $500, 6 months in jail or both. A woman who abandoned her car after a crash, then went for supper with her friends, has been sentenced to 2 weeks jail. Carissa Lowe lost control of her car while driving along Middle Road at 3 a.m. on February 1st. The car mounted a road curb and uprooted a plastic bollard, with the front of the vehicle obstructing the rightmost lane of Middle Road. Instead of remaining at the scene, Lowe and her three friends in the vehicle alighted and went to Cuppage Road for supper. Lowe was also fined $2,400 and served with a one-year disqualification from driving. Google has suspended a new AI image generation feature on Google Earth just 1 day after its launch. The move follows concerns that users created images that appeared to breach company policies. The tool, powered by Google's Nano Banana 2 AI model, lets users generate photorealistic images of any location, using text prompts based on Google Earth satellite and 3D imagery. The feature also drew criticism over its potential to spread misinformation by creating fake scenes using real-world locations. Google says it is pausing the feature while it strengthens safeguards. And finally, in sport, Singapore's Lions held defending champions Vietnam to a goalless draw in the ASEAN Championship. The result keeps Singapore top of Group A with 7 points from 3 matches, 1 point ahead of Indonesia. The Lions host Indonesia at Jalan Besar Stadium on August 7th, needing only a win to secure a place in the semi-finals. The match will also mark a new era for Singapore football, as the Lions will wear Adidas kits for the first time after ending a 19-year partnership with Nike. Adidas will also provide the official match ball for the Singapore Premier League and Singapore Cup from September 11th.
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3: Here we go. It's a Saturday. I hope you've had a fabulous weekend so far. It is Shania keeping you company all the way till 3. We're moving to the final hour of the show here. We're looking forward to music on the playlist from Islet. We got a little something here from B.O.B. Camila Cabello, Alex Warren coming up here for you. But right now, we're kicking off with Taylor Swift. This is Anti-Hero on KISS 92.

0: Justin Timberlake featuring T.I. It's My Love on Kiss 92. You know, speaking of taking it back, one of the pioneers of social media might be making a comeback. Specifically, if you grew up in like the early 2000s in the era of like emo fringes, neon skinny jeans, and profile songs that summed up your entire personality, this is for you. It was the platform that made or broke friendships thanks to its very iconic feature, the top 8. So if you know exactly which social media platform I'm talking about, WhatsApp me 88550920. 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
2: It's mostly cloudy out right now, but thundery showers are expected into the late evening. Temperatures ranging from 33 to 24 degrees Celsius.

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1: Pop culture rewind.
2: Now, I don't know who needs to hear this, but it might be time to dust off the emo fringe, dig out your neon skinny jeans, because apparently MySpace might be making a comeback. Now, I have to admit, I didn't grow up in the MySpace era. I kind of missed out on it, but even I know how iconic it was because there are so many pop culture references to it. And, you know, this was a social media platform where your profile song told exactly everyone just how dramatic your life had been that week. Somehow everybody became HTML coding experts overnight. And let's not forget the top 8 feature. Apparently friendships were made and broken over who got bumped up and down the rankings. Now, it was the pioneer social media platform of the 2000s. And now the owners of MySpace have said that they are planning to relaunch the platform at the right time, because it seems that people are getting tired of today's algorithm-driven social media. And, you know, most people miss when social media actually felt social. And honestly, I kind of get it. You know, back then your profile felt more like you. You could customize it. These days, every app kind of looks the same, and the algorithm decides, you know, what you see before your actual friends do. So there still is no official launch date for this just yet. But if it does happen, I genuinely will make an account just to experience what everybody was talking about. And who knows, you know, maybe a little bit of old school social media is exactly what we need right now. Would you get back on MySpace if it relaunches? Let me know. WhatsApp 88550920.
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11: These are your news headlines. I'm Joshua Vong. The Law Society of Singapore will be asking for Workers' Party Chief Pritam Singh to be struck off the rolls when his disciplinary case is heard on August 13th. This follows Mr. Singh's conviction in February 2025 on 2 counts of lying under oath to the Committee of Privileges in relation to a lie that former WPMP Raisa Khan told in Parliament. The Law Society is required to conduct disciplinary proceedings against Mr. Singh, a non-practicing lawyer, following his conviction. Possible sanctions include being struck off the rolls, a suspension of up to 5 years, and a financial penalty of up to $100,000. Two members of the British band Massive Attack have been barred from re-entering Singapore after displaying a Palestinian flag during their July 29th concert. Police issued stern warnings after consulting with the Attorney General's chambers, while the IMDA rejected any future performance applications by the group. The authority is also investigating possible breaches of concert license conditions. Under Singapore law, displaying a foreign national emblem without approval carries a penalty of up to $500, 6 months in jail or both. A woman who abandoned her car after a crash, then went for supper with her friends, has been sentenced to 2 weeks jail. Carissa Lowe lost control of her car while driving along Middle Road at 3 a.m. on February 1st. The car mounted a road curb and uprooted a plastic bollard, with the front of the vehicle obstructing the rightmost lane of Middle Road. Instead of remaining at the scene, Lowe and her three friends in the vehicle alighted and went to Cuppage Road for supper. Lowe was also fined $2,400 and served with a one-year disqualification from driving. Google has suspended a new AI image generation feature on Google Earth just one day after its launch. The move follows concerns that users created images that appeared to breach company policies. The tool, powered by Google's Nano Banana 2 AI model, lets users generate photorealistic images of any location, using text prompts based on Google Earth satellite and 3D imagery. The feature also drew criticism over its potential to spread misinformation by creating fake scenes using real-world locations. Google says it is pausing the feature while it strengthens safeguards. And finally, in sport, Singapore's Lions held defending champions Vietnam to a goalless draw in the ASEAN Championship. The result keeps Singapore top of Group A with 7 points from 3 matches, 1 point ahead of Indonesia. The Lions host Indonesia at Jalan Besar Stadium on August 7th, needing only a win to secure a place in the semi-finals. The match will also mark a new era for Singapore football, as the Lions will wear Adidas kits for the first time after ending a 19-year partnership with Nike. Adidas will also provide the official match ball for the Singapore Premier League and Singapore Cup from September 11th.
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0: It's Kiss 92, all the great songs in one place. Shania with you. Happy 1st of August. We are not long away from National Day, celebrating our 61st birthday this year in Singapore. And you know, every year, the National Day Parade, it just keeps getting bigger and better. I still remember how exciting it was getting to attend the NE show back in school, seeing the fireworks in person, singing all the National Day songs with your classmates straight from the heart, you know? It's kind of emotional, but also like one of those core Singapore memories. And if you'd like to experience that magic again, you know, with your family, friends, well, Kiss 92 has got you covered. It's your chance to win some tickets to some of the previews and even the actual National Day Parade. Well, looking at it, the National Day Parade is happening next week, so you might be our lucky winner. And this year's parade returns to the National Stadium with the theme Go Beyond, bringing together 36 artists and more than 2,600 performers in a celebration of Singapore's stories, spirit, and community. That's what it's all about. So if you want to win, make sure you tune in next week to the Sunset Sessions with Yumiko for a chance to win.
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0: Couple of vehicle breakdowns to take a note of here. On the BKE towards Woodlands, we got one there after Woodlands Avenue 3, avoid lane 1. Also on the CTE towards SLE, another vehicle breakdown after Brattle Road, avoid lane 5. If you spot anything else, any obstacles, let me know on WhatsApp. The number is 88550920. 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
9: 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A man dressed in black says the tensions and waters are rising.

0: Right off of the iconic soundtrack for Fast and Furious, we've got Wiz Khalifa and Charlie Puth with See You Again. And see you again, I will. Thank you so much for tuning in with me this weekend. You know, it's been a while since I've been back on the Saturday show, and I received so many lovely, welcoming messages from our wonderful listeners. So I just want to say a big, big thank you to you as well for making me smile and make me so happy today. I'll catch you real soon. But in the meantime, you have a fabulous weekend ahead, an even better week to come, and I'll talk to you real soon. You can find me over on socials if you want to be friends, and I promise you lots of fun shenanigans going on over there, so stay updated. I'll be back with you on air Friday next week, same time, same place. You know where to find me. Signing off, it's been your girl Shawnee. I'll see ya, and I'll see ya. Mwah.
1: 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This is Kiss 92. 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
2: These are your news headlines. I'm Joshua Vong. The Education Ministry will expand its language elective program at secondary and junior college levels from 2027 to allow more students to deepen their mother tongue studies. A sixth school, Anderson Serangoon Junior College, will join the Chinese program. The Tamil program will be expanded to the Umar Boulevard Tamil Language Center, while the Malay Special Program will expand to a fifth center at National Junior College. Education Minister Desmond Lee said the changes support bilingualism, as he encouraged more families to use their mother tongue at home. Three people, including two firefighters, have been taken to hospital after a fire broke out in a Clementi flat late yesterday. The SCDF says firefighters forced their way into the 8th-floor unit at Block 309 Clementi Avenue 4, where the living room was ablaze. A resident trapped in the kitchen was rescued and taken to the hospital. About 40 residents were also evacuated as a precaution. A man has been sentenced to 2 weeks jail for drink driving, just weeks after he committed a similar offence. In June 2025, Ashwaf Tanaraj was charged after failing a breathalyzer test when police stopped him in a car park at Upper Cross Street. 2 days later, he failed another breathalyzer test after his vehicle collided with a man on a personal mobility device. The 26-year-old was also fined $8,000. He will be disqualified from driving for 54 months after his release from prison. Australia is defending its world-first ban on social media for children under 16, despite new data showing over 8 in 10 teenagers still using such platforms. The restrictions took effect in December 2025 over concerns about the impact of social media on children's mental and physical health. The country's internet regulator says children aged 10 to 15 were still using social media just as frequently 3 months after the ban began. Parental awareness of their online activity had also declined. However, the government says millions of accounts have been shut down and insists it never expected full compliance. FIFA President Gianni Infantino's senior advisor has resigned in protest against the organization's plan to sell a stake in the World Cup. Carlos Cordeiro said he had no involvement in the proposal and unequivocally opposed it. FIFA had proposed creating a subsidiary to run the World Cup and its other events, with up to 20% offered to external investors. Cordeiro had called the plan a bad deal for football and a bad deal for the long-term future of the game. Regional bodies, including UEFA and CONCACAF, were also against the proposal.
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5: It's Dana Rizal back on the mic, keeping you company till 7. And I just wanted to wish you a happy National Girlfriend Day. Let me know if you have any plans, maybe for lunch or dinner. Ooh, maybe you're even watching the Spider-Man movie tonight. But anyway, coming up on the playlist, we've got Marshmello and Bruno Mars coming up. But right now, here's Justin Bieber with What Do You Mean on Kiss 92.

0: Malcolm Todd with I Saw Your Face on KISS 92. All the great songs in one place. It's Dana Rizal with ya. And yet again, another food chain has just appeared 2 days ago. Now, its first outlet actually opened last December at Bugis Plus and has now made its way all the way down to Millennia Walk. Now, if this store doesn't ring a bell for you, this food chain is none other than Chick-fil-A. Yes, now Chick-fil-A can be found at Millennia Walk and will operate from 10:30 a.m. to 9:30 p.m. Whereas the Bugis Plus outlet operates from 10 a.m. to 10 p.m. Now, I've had my fair share of Chick-fil-A, and you might think, you know, people would like it for the burger and for the waffle cut fries. But personally, for me, what I like most about Chick-fil-A is the sauce. Okay, now you might think I'm a little bit crazy or a little bit weird, but the Chick-fil-A sauce, I kid you not, was absolutely great. When it first opened in Bugis Plus, they allowed us to take as many sauces as we'd like. And I brought home 3 Chick-fil-A sauce tubs and 3 honey mustard tubs. And best believe all of those were devoured, okay? None of those went to waste. But if you haven't tried Chick-fil-A at all, maybe this might just be your sign to head down to either Bugis Plus or Millennia Walk to give it a shot. Now, anyway, we got more coming up on the playlist for you, but up next is a weather update on KISS 92.
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0: 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It's Charmaine Pua on The Kiss Cafe. 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
3: If you're headed out today, you might want to bring an umbrella with you because there's going to be thundery showers mainly over northern and western Singapore in the afternoon. Temperatures hitting a high of 33 degrees Celsius.

Ariana Grande with Into You on Kiss 92. All the great songs in one place. It's Dana Rizal with ya. And now the Westies yet again have something to look forward to. Now I realize there's always the Westies, Are you confused? Well, Yochi existingly already has two outlets, the first at Orchard Central and the second at Star Vista. And now it is opening its third outlet at Westgate, and it'll be opening in September 2026. And now it's honestly nice to see more Yochi outlets scattering around Singapore. Like I remember when Chagee first appeared, right? It was just in City Hall, and then now suddenly it's in J8, it's in Causeway Point, and it's just everywhere. But what about you? What's a food chain you'd like to see more of? Now, I know a local milk tea brand that I wish I saw more of, and it's called Cha Sing. Actually, Joshua Simon and I gave away cups of their milk tea not too long ago at Temasek Poly, and that was when I tried it for the very first time, and oh my goodness, it was so absolutely good. I really couldn't stop thinking about it ever since. And right now, the only outlet is at Scape. So if you pass by, do make sure to try their white peach oolong milk tea. Absolutely scrumptious. But yeah, Cha Sing, I wish they had more outlets. But who knows, maybe one day. But anyway, let me know what is a food chain you'd like to see more of, all right? Let me know at 8855-0920. Coming up in just a bit is your news headlines. And right now, you're listening to Kiss 92.

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1: Gracie Abrams, Good Reason. That's when Steve Lacy, Doom. Biba Doobie, Switchblade. Bella Kay, I Deserve Better. Medusa and Khalid, Weekend. I'm on my way, I need your love more than a
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5: These are your news headlines. I'm Joshua Vong. The Education Ministry will expand its language elective program at secondary and junior college levels from 2027 to allow more students to deepen their mother tongue studies. A sixth school, Anderson Serangoon Junior College, will join the Chinese program. The Tamil program will be expanded to the Umar Boulevard Tamil Language Center, while the Malay Special Program will expand to a fifth center at National Junior College. Education Minister Desmond Lee said the changes support bilingualism, as he encouraged more families to use their mother tongue at home. Three people, including two firefighters, have been taken to hospital after a fire broke out in a Clementi flat late yesterday. The SCDF says firefighters forced their way into the 8th-floor unit at Block 309 Clementi Avenue 4, where the living room was ablaze. A resident trapped in the kitchen was rescued and taken to the hospital. About 40 residents were also evacuated as a precaution. A man has been sentenced to 2 weeks' jail for drink driving, just weeks after he committed a similar offence. In June 2025, Ashwaf Tanaraj was charged after failing a breathalyzer test when police stopped him in a car park at Upper Cross Street. 2 days later, he failed another breathalyzer test after his vehicle collided with a man on a personal mobility device. The 26-year-old was also fined $8,000. He will be disqualified from driving for 54 months after his release from prison. Australia is defending its world-first ban on social media for children under 16, despite new data showing over 8 in 10 teenagers still using such platforms. The restrictions took effect in December 2025 over concerns about the impact of social media on children's mental and physical health. The country's internet regulator says children aged 10 to 15 were still using social media just as frequently 3 months after the ban began. Parental awareness of their online activity had also declined. However, the government says millions of accounts have been shut down and insists it never expected full compliance. FIFA President Gianni Infantino's senior advisor has resigned in protest against the organization's plan to sell a stake in the World Cup. Carlos Cordeiro said he had no involvement in the proposal and unequivocally opposed it. FIFA had proposed creating a subsidiary to run the World Cup and its other events, with up to 20% offered to external investors. Cordeiro had called the plan a bad deal for football and a bad deal for the long-term future of the game. Regional bodies, including UEFA and CONCACAF, were also against the proposal.
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0: Adele with Hello on Kiss 92, all the great songs in one place. It's Dana Rizal with ya. And earlier on, we were talking about Yochi's new outlet, and I mentioned how Chagi suddenly showed up more often. And then suddenly, I got a few listeners who texted in about the way that I pronounce Chagi. And now it turns out I was wrong. It's not pronounced as Chagi. It's pronounced as Chagi. But before anything else, I just wanted to say that I am an avid drinker of Chagi, okay? I have my large Da Hong Pao milk tea with less ice and a normal sweet almost every day. And I'm just a few cups away to Cha Master, alright? But that's besides the point, okay? I kind of knew what I was putting myself up for when I brought up Chagi, because my friends and I already have different ways to pronounce it. Some people say Chagi and some people say Chagi. But actually, I just confirmed, I looked it up, and the right pronunciation for it is Chagi. But what about you? I'm sure you all have different ways of saying it, right? Like Chagi, Cha... I'm not too sure. But how do you say it? Do you say Chagi or Chagi or a completely different way? Let me know at 8855-0920. But nonetheless, right, I love Chagi. I am a Chagi-holic, and I don't think I could survive a week without it, definitely. But also, I just wanted to mention that this is not sponsored, all right? But hey, Chagi, if you're listening, wink wink. Coming up in just a bit, we've got more on the playlist for you, but up next is the traffic update on Kiss 92.
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0: On the PIE towards Changi after KPE, a vehicle has broken down. And on the PIE towards Tuas at KPE ECP exit, another vehicle has broken down. And lastly, on the TPE towards SLE after Tampines Avenue 10, another vehicle has broken down. Buckle up and drive safe.

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2: If there was one thing in the supermarket that disappeared tomorrow, what would that one thing be that would make you panic?
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2: 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Yeah, that was a quick answer.
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2: 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Yeah. 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Were you one of those guys during COVID?
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3: Yes, toilet paper is very important. 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
7: These are your news headlines. I'm Joshua Vong. Strict security measures will be in place for the National Day Parade on Sunday, August 9th. Police say the area around the National Stadium has been designated a special event area. All entering people and vehicles will be subject to checks, and attendees must temporarily remove any masks or face coverings for verification. Prohibited items include weapons, flammable materials, aerosol paint containers and drones, as well as objects such as banners or placards publicising any causes. Anyone found with such items could face arrest and fines. Officers will also have the authority to refuse entry to or remove any individuals from the area. The Law Society of Singapore will be asking for Workers' Party Chief Pritam Singh to be struck off the rolls when his disciplinary case is heard on August 13th. This follows Mr. Singh's conviction on February 2025 on two counts of lying under oath to the Committee of Privileges in relation to a lie that former WPMP Raisa Khan told in Parliament. The Law Society is required to conduct disciplinary proceedings against Mr. Singh, a non-practicing lawyer, following his conviction. Possible sanctions include being struck off the rolls, a suspension of up to 5 years, and a financial penalty of up to $100,000. A 20-year-old Singaporean woman reported missing after travelling alone to Cambodia has been found safe. Siti Aisha Shriga Sahat Shriga's family posted an appeal on social media after losing contact with her earlier this week. They reportedly found her passport missing and discovered she had flown to Cambodia. Emails allegedly showed she had also transferred hundreds of dollars to an unknown recipient. Cambodian authorities later located her, and Singapore authorities are providing consular support to her family. Moving to world news, hundreds of anti-migrant protesters have rallied outside Morocco's embassy in Madrid, accusing migrants of an invasion of Spain's North African enclave of Ceuta. Protesters performed Nazi salutes, carried banners reading "Remigration," and chanted slogans including "Spain, Christian and not Muslim." Ceuta authorities say around 60,000 migrants entered the enclave in recent days. Protesters also criticised Prime Minister Pedro Sanchez's government and policies. However, the Spanish government says almost all of those who crossed have since returned to Morocco. And finally, the US will permanently introduce a visa bond program that would require travelers from up to 50 countries to pay bonds of up to $20,000 before receiving a visa. The rule applies to B1 and B2 business and tourist visas and takes effect from Monday. Most of the affected countries are in Africa. The US State Department says the program builds on a 2025 pilot scheme and is designed to reduce visa overstays. The new rules allow consular officers to require bonds of up to $20,000, replacing the previous maximum amount of $15,000.
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5: It's Dana Rizal here with you on this beautiful Saturday afternoon, and I hope you've had a wonderful week so far. But in just a bit, we're going to talk about some issues that we have on public transport. But before that, coming up on the playlist, we've got Britney Spears, we've got Lil Tecca as well. But right now, here's Julia Michaels with Issues on Kiss 92.

0: Sean Kingston with Take You There on KISS 92, all the great songs in one place. It's Dana Rizal with ya. And as Joshua Simon very, very famously likes to say, stop. And I'm saying this because there really are all sorts of people on public transport. There are those who take off their shoes and then they cough without covering their mouths. And then we have those who are sometimes just a little bit too absorbed in their own bubbles. Like how recently there was a woman who allegedly ignored requests to lower the volume of a phone during a bus ride. And it seems that she was watching social media reels a bit too loudly, and when a fellow commuter and the bus captain even asked her to turn it down, she just looked away, ignoring them both. And so this is a little reminder to everyone that we should all be mindful to others, you know, we should all practice considerate and gracious behavior while traveling on public transport. Because, you know, after all, buses and MRTs are shared spaces. So if you're going to watch your reels on public transport, maybe get yourself a pair of headphones or watch them at a lower volume. Or, you know, maybe even watch it at home. So long story short, let's all, you know, just try to make commuting a comfortable experience for everybody. And if you refuse, once again, as Joshua Simon says, you better stop it,
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0: If you're headed out today, you might want to bring an umbrella with you, because there's going to be thundery showers mainly over northern and western Singapore in the afternoon. Temperatures hitting a high of 33 degrees Celsius.
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0: Prayer Writings with Lost Without You on KISS 92. All the great songs in one place. It's Dana Razal with ya. And as you know, of course, the world is starting to evolve at a very fast pace, right? We're turning to more technological alternatives and, of course, more AI. But are these new changes really all that much beneficial to our daily lives? Or could they potentially even cause or branch out to more inconveniences? Now, there's been a photo that's been circulating lately showing what appears to be a facial recognition device that's been installed at a fare gate in Punggol Coast MRT station. So right now, it's currently still undergoing internal testing and is not available for public use at this stage. But looking at the comments section, it seems that there are a bunch of opinions about this new potential system. There are a bunch of netizens who are worried that this is just going to take up more time during peak hours. Like, I can imagine you're rushing and the machine is telling you, please move back, please adjust your face to fit within the box. And then later on, if it still doesn't work again, it's gonna ask you to go to customer service. And it's always these things that happen when you're late, the most inconvenient things, you know? But many are also worried about more of their data being collected. I would say that's a valid, you know, concern. But there are also some who think that this could potentially be put to good use, especially for those who are disabled or, you know, they require assistance at the priority lane, like if they struggle to extend their arm, to tap their fare card, etc. But what do you think? Do MRT stations need facial recognition devices? Share your thoughts with me at 8855-0920. Coming up in just a bit is your news headlines, but don't go anywhere. 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
4: A traffic update from ICA. Heavy departure traffic at Woodlands Checkpoint due to tailback from Malaysia. Delays are expected and motorists are advised to check traffic conditions before embarking on their journey. 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
9: These are your news headlines. I'm Joshua Vong. Strict security measures will be in place for the National Day Parade on Sunday, August 9th. Police say the area around the National Stadium has been designated a special event area. All entering people and vehicles will be subject to checks, and attendees must temporarily remove any masks or face coverings for verification. Prohibited items include weapons, flammable materials, aerosol paint containers and drones, as well as objects such as banners or placards publicising any causes. Anyone found with such items could face arrest and fines. Officers will also have the authority to refuse entry to or remove any individuals from the area. The Law Society of Singapore will be asking for Workers' Party Chief Pritam Singh to be struck off the rolls when his disciplinary case is heard on August 13th. This follows Mr. Singh's conviction on February 2025 on two counts of lying under oath to the Committee of Privileges in relation to a lie that former WPMP Raisa Khan told in Parliament. The Law Society is required to conduct disciplinary proceedings against Mr. Singh, a non-practicing lawyer, following his conviction. Possible sanctions include being struck off the rolls, a suspension of up to 5 years, and a financial penalty of up to $100,000. A 20-year-old Singaporean woman reported missing after travelling alone to Cambodia has been found safe. Siti Aisha Shriga Sahat Shriga's family posted an appeal on social media after losing contact with her earlier this week. They reportedly found her passport missing and discovered she had flown to Cambodia. Emails allegedly showed she had also transferred hundreds of dollars to an unknown recipient. Cambodian authorities later located her, and Singapore authorities are providing consular support to her family. Moving to world news, hundreds of anti-migrant protesters have rallied outside Morocco's embassy in Madrid, accusing migrants of an invasion of Spain's North African enclave of Ceuta. Protesters performed Nazi salutes, carried banners reading "Remigration," and chanted slogans including "Spain, Christian and not Muslim." Ceuta authorities say around 60,000 migrants entered the enclave in recent days. Protesters also criticize Prime Minister Pedro Sanchez's government's migration policies. However, the Spanish government says almost all of those who crossed have since returned to Morocco. And finally, the US will permanently introduce a visa bond program that would require travelers from up to 50 countries to pay bonds of up to $20,000 before receiving a visa. The rule applies to B1 and B2 business and tourist visas and takes effect from Monday. Most of the affected countries are in Africa. The US State Department says the program builds on a 2025 pilot scheme and is designed to reduce visa overstays. The new rules allow consular officers to require bonds of up to $20,000, replacing the previous maximum amount of $15,000.
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0: off, I'm cooling off, making fun.
1: And that was Yeonjun with Ice Cream on KISS 92. All the great songs in one place. It's Dana Rizal with ya. And now, something about myself is that I really love nicknames. You know, I really appreciate them, especially when they're given to me. But in general, I already have a few variations of my name, so not everybody calls me the same thing. So my closest friends, they normally call me Dana. And in fact, I grew up responding to that. But of course, we have Dana, which is the intended pronunciation of my name. But now, if we're talking about nicknames, my favorite nickname is actually a family nickname that was given to me, you know, when I was born. And this nickname is Drizzle, which essentially is just Dana and Rizal combined together. So the D in Dana and then Rizal. And then, boom, you get Drizzle. But the story behind this is what makes it a really nice nickname. It's really cute, trust me. So it started with my older cousin whose name is Isaiah. So his nickname is Ice. And when it came to my next older cousins, my family then decided to start a theme. So then we had Sophia Noel, who goes by Snow. And then my next cousin, whose name is Sean Kyle, but goes by Sky. So you can kind of see the pattern going on, right? And then after that, it was me, Dana Rizal, and then my nickname became Drizzle. And then after me was my younger brother, whose name is Rafael Inigo, and his nickname is Rain. So it is really cute, right? But I know I may have just name-dropped all of my cousins and, of course, my brother, but I just think it's a super wholesome thing to have this, you know, little theme going on with my cousins. But what about you? Does your name have, you know, a really wonderful story behind it, or like maybe a theme like mine with your siblings or maybe your relatives as well? I want to hear them all. Let me know at 8855-0920. Coming up in just a bit is the traffic update, and you're listening to KISS 92.
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1: A vehicle has broken down on the ECP towards Changi after Bayshore Road, and another vehicle has broken down on the SLE towards BKE after TPE. Buckle up, drive safe.

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2: These are your news headlines. I'm Joshua Vong. The Education Ministry will expand its language elective program at secondary and junior college levels from 2027 to allow more students to deepen their mother tongue studies. A sixth school, Anderson Serangoon Junior College, will join the Chinese program. The Tamil program will be expanded to the Umar Pulavar Tamil Language Center, while the Malay Special Program will expand to a fifth center at National Junior College. Education Minister Desmond Lee said the changes support bilingualism, as he encouraged more families to use their mother tongue at home. Marine Parade residents now have access to Singapore's first underground hub, offering social services, amenities, and volunteer opportunities in one location. The anchor at Marine Parade, beside Marine Parade MRT station, houses social service agencies, charities, and commercial operators along a 450-meter-long stretch. The facility provides one-stop support, including counseling, former offender reintegration, caregiver support, and employment assistance for persons with disabilities. It also features shops, enrichment centres, a senior-friendly gym, as well as volunteer opportunities, and is slated to be fully operational next year. One person has died after a fire broke out in an HDB flat in Clementi late yesterday. The SCDF says firefighters forced their way into the 8th-floor unit at Block 309 Clementi Avenue 4, where the living room was ablaze. One person, believed to have been living alone, was found unconscious and died after being sent to hospital. Two firefighters were also hospitalised, and one has since been discharged. Most of the 40 residents who were evacuated have since returned to their homes. Moving to world news, the United States has reportedly intervened alongside Japan to support the yen for the first time in more than a decade. The Financial Times reported that the New York Federal Reserve bought yen on behalf of the Treasury as Japan's currency hovered near 40-year lows. The report did not indicate the amount of yen purchased. The move reportedly helped lift the yen about 0.8% against the US dollar to about 157.6 yen earlier today. Japan is also believed to have intervened by selling as much as $59 billion US dollars to buy yen to stem the currency's weakness. And finally, FIFA has scrapped plans to sell a stake in the World Cup to private investors after strong opposition from football bodies around the world. President Gianni Infantino said the proposal had created divisions and was no longer in football's interests. The plan aimed to raise $4.2 billion US dollars by selling a 20% stake in a new commercial unit valued at $20 billion US dollars. The proposal also prompted the resignation of Infantino's senior advisor, while UEFA's 55-member associations unanimously voted to boycott FIFA tournaments if the plan proceeded.
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5: It's Dana Gazelle here with ya, and we are slowly inching our way to dinner time. So if you've got any dinner plans, do share them with me, 8855-0920. But coming up on the playlist, we've got Lizzo, we've got Maroon 5 as well. But right now, here's The Weeknd featuring Daft Punk with I Feel It Coming on Kiss 92.

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3: Girl, I'm about to have a panic attack. I just

And that was Taylor Swift with The Fate of Ophelia on KISS 92. All the great songs in one place. It's Dana Gazelle with ya. And have you ever had that one moment where you're craving something, and this very something, right? You know you had it in your refrigerator just a few days ago. But when you open the fridge and try looking for it, you cannot find it. Yes, welcome to my life. This is the effect of having a younger brother who has a ginormous appetite. Now, for example, a few days ago, my mom made my favorite Filipino dish, and because of my schedule, I'm always the last to get home. So she texted in the family group chat like, "Hey, I made this for you, so just heat it up when you want to eat it." And I was so excited. I was like, "Oh my gosh, yay, that's so great. That's my lunch settled for the next day." But the very next day when I went to find it in the fridge, it was nowhere to be found. And just nice as I was about to call my mom to ask, "Hey, where is this dish you said you cooked for me?" My brother walks out of his room holding an empty bowl of the food my mom just cooked for me. And I wish this was the first time, but it really wasn't. Like how I had snacks brought by a friend who went to Japan, and foolishly I left them in our pantry. And now before I even got to try one, it was instantly demolished. It just disintegrated into thin air. I don't even know where it went. And not even the wrapper was left for me, you know. And it was so adorable. It was like a Pikachu-themed wrapper. And I swear, like, what is it that I have to do in order for my brother to keep out of my food and to remember to leave some for me? Is it I need to label my food next time, or maybe invest in a refrigerator that locks or something? I don't know, but you know what? At the end of the day, it's fine, because, oh well, sharing is caring, right, I guess? But anyway, enough of that little rant. Coming up in just a second is the weather update, so don't go anywhere. 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Come on!

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5: If you're headed out today, you might want to bring an umbrella with you because there's going to be thundery showers, mainly over northern and western Singapore in the afternoon. Temperatures hitting a high of 33 degrees Celsius.
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0: Pink with Try on Kiss 92. All the great songs in one place. It's Dana Gazal with ya. And on the playlist, we've got so many amazing and fantastic tunes lined up for ya. Just like this one by Steve Lacy. We've also got Calvin Harris and Miss Rihanna coming up. And many, many more songs coming up just for you. Right up next is the news headlines, and you're listening to Kiss 92.
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11: 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I'm Joshua Vong. The Education Ministry will expand its language elective program at secondary and junior college levels from 2027 to allow more students to deepen their mother tongue studies. A sixth school, Anderson Serangoon Junior College, will join the Chinese program. The Tamil program will be expanded to the Umar Pulavar Tamil Language Center, while the Malay Special Program will expand to a fifth center at National Junior College. Education Minister Desmond Lee said the changes support bilingualism, as he encouraged more families to use their mother tongue at home. Marine Parade residents now have access to Singapore's first underground hub, offering social services, amenities, and volunteer opportunities in one location. The anchor at Marine Parade, beside Marine Parade MRT station, houses social service agencies, charities, and commercial operators along a 450-meter-long stretch. The facility provides one-stop support, including counselling, former offender reintegration, caregiver support, and employment assistance for persons with disabilities. It also features shops, enrichment centres, a senior-friendly gym, as well as volunteer opportunities, and is slated to be fully operational next year. One person has died after a fire broke out in an HDB flat in Clementi late yesterday. The SCDF says firefighters forced their way into the 8th-floor unit at Block 309 Clementi Avenue 4, where the living room was ablaze. One person, believed to have been living alone, was found unconscious and died after being sent to hospital. Two firefighters were also hospitalised, and one has since been discharged. Most of the 40 residents who were evacuated have since returned to their homes. Moving to world news. The United States has reportedly intervened alongside Japan to support the yen for the first time in more than a decade. The Financial Times reported that the New York Federal Reserve bought yen on behalf of the Treasury as Japan's currency hovered near 40-year lows. The report did not indicate the amount of yen purchased. The move reportedly helped lift the yen about 0.8% against the US dollar to about 157.6 yen earlier today. Japan is also believed to have intervened by selling as much as $59 billion US dollars to buy yen to stem the currency's weakness. And finally, FIFA has scrapped plans to sell a stake in the World Cup to private investors after strong opposition from football bodies around the world. President Gianni Infantino said the proposal had created divisions and was no longer in football's interests. The plan aimed to raise $4.2 billion by selling a 20% stake in a new commercial unit valued at $20 billion. The proposal also prompted the resignation of Infantino's senior advisor, while UEFA's 55-member associations unanimously voted to boycott FIFA tournaments if the plan proceeded.
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0: George Ezra on Kiss 92. All the great songs in one place. It's Dana Rizal with ya. And I swear, time really does fly by so fast because in just a week's time, it's gonna be National Day again. Oh my goodness, I swear it was just January a few days ago, am I right? But now that it's August and Singapore is turning 61 this year, NDP 2026 returns to the National Stadium for a celebration of national pride and the Go Beyond spirit. With 36 artists and more than 2,600 performers, the show will engage Singapore with authentic stories, innovative technology, and a moving soundtrack as well. Now, if you want to stand a chance to wear a pair of NDP tickets, all you got to do is to tune in to the Sunset Sessions with Yumiko Kayahara from now until next week. So the tickets you're going to be standing a chance to win is for the actual day on 9th of August, so don't miss out on that. But right now, it's Dana Rizal with you, and you're listening to Kiss 92.
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0: Right now, there's heavy traffic on Mountbatten Road towards City between Stadium Boulevard and Fort Road. Buckle up and drive safe.
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2: These are your news headlines. I'm Joshua Vong. Strict security measures will be in place for the National Day Parade on Sunday, August 9th. Police say the area around the National Stadium has been designated a special event area. All entering people and vehicles will be subject to checks, and attendees must temporarily remove any masks or face coverings for verification. Prohibited items include weapons, flammable materials, aerosol paint containers and drones, as well as objects such as banners or placards publicising any causes. Anyone found with such items could face arrest and fines. Officers will also have the authority to refuse entry to or remove individuals from the area. Marine Parade residents now have access to Singapore's first underground hub, offering social services, amenities and volunteer opportunities in one location. The anchor at Marine Parade, beside Marine Parade MRT station, houses social service agencies, charities and commercial operators along a 450-metre-long stretch. The facility provides one-stop support, including counselling, former offender reintegration, caregiver support and employment assistance for persons with disabilities. It also features shops, enrichment centres, a senior-friendly gym, as well as volunteer opportunities, and is slated to be fully operational next year. Two maritime security incidents have been reported near the Strait of Hormuz, including one in which a tanker was struck by an unknown projectile. The United Kingdom Maritime Trade Operation said the vessel suffered damage to its engine room and was unable to manoeuvre, with no casualties or environmental damage reported. A second tanker reported a nearby explosion but was not damaged. The incidents come amid heightened security risks along the strategic shipping route, as Iran and the US step up recent hostilities. In Greece, hundreds of firefighters are battling to save a coastal resort as strong winds fuel wildfires across the country. Over 300 firefighters have been deployed to Porto Gomeno, where hundreds of residents who ignored evacuation alerts had to be rescued by sea. Wildfires have flared in other parts of the country, including Crete and Paros, killing three firefighters this week. Authorities issued the highest fire risk alerts today, including in the Greater Athens area, central Greece and the border region with Turkey, as high temperatures and heat waves persist. And finally, South Korean cartoonist Son Ho has become the country's first creator to win an Eisner Award, one of the comics industry's most prestigious honours. His Purgatory Funeral Cakes won Best US Edition of International Material Asia at the 2026 Eisner Awards. The three-volume fantasy graphic novel is about a bakery that makes cakes for the dead, told through stories about customers who place orders. The book has been translated into English, with publishing rights sold to 9 countries and regions.
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5: We've got one more hour left to the show. It's Dana Rizal here with you. And as long as I'm here, we're going to make the best out of this 1 hour left, all right? Coming up on the playlist, we've got Kobe Kelly, we've got Lady Gaga, and we've got Magic coming up as well. But right now, here's Billie Eilish with Bad Guy on Kiss 92.

0: Daughtry with What About Now on KISS 92, all the great songs in one place. It's Dana Rizal with ya. And you may or may not have heard, but Marmite has recently been delisted in both Singapore and Malaysia. But don't worry, because if you're an avid user of it, it is still available across UK retailers and other export markets as well. Now, when I first heard the news, I really wasn't all that affected, because when you think of spread or something that goes with bread, right, you would think of butter or kaya or maybe even peanut butter, am I right? And I wasn't really all that much affected because I didn't think of it as a cooking ingredient. But when I put a little bit more thought into it, I realized, does that mean sooner or later there'll no longer be Marmite chicken? And if there's no more Marmite chicken, I'm going to be really sad, because it's honestly one of the best ways you could have chicken to me. And it's also because it's one of the dishes I'd eat with my family outside of my church. You know, church ends and then we go for lunch and we would have Marmite chicken. So I just hope that this doesn't mark the end of Marmite chicken in Singapore, you know, even in Malaysia. But you know, I'm more than sure that the chefs out there, they're going to be more than talented, right? They're going to find alternative methods to get similar tastes right away. But anyway, I'm going to stop talking about Marmite chicken because I'm really craving it right now. Anyway, coming back onto the playlist, we've got Lady Gaga coming up. But right now, here's the weather update on KISS 92.
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0: If you're headed out today, you might want to bring an umbrella with you, because there's going to be thundery showers mainly over northern and western Singapore in the afternoon. Temperatures hitting a high of 33 degrees Celsius.
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0: Olivia Rodrigo with Deja Vu on KISS 92. All the great songs in one place. It's Dana Rizal with ya. And as you know, in secondary school, they teach us a bunch of subjects, right? We have English, we have history, we've got chemistry. But my favorite subject has to be math. But now there's a type of math that they don't really teach, and yet I still find myself constantly using, okay? And this math is not additional math, no. It's called girl math. Now, if you haven't heard of this girl math before, it's basically a viral internet trend that rationalizes your everyday spending. Like, for example, let's say if you go to a store and you pay with physical cash or unused gift cards, the item was basically free because it doesn't change your bank balance. Or if you want another example, let's say you go to another store, maybe a luxury store, and then you buy an expensive item worth $100. And let's say you wear this expensive item 100 times. This means that it was $1 per use, which also means that buying it makes sense financially. And now I wanted to talk about this because just yesterday I realized that I've actually incorporated girl math into my life so much without even realizing. And this happened when I didn't turn on my air conditioning the night before. And then the next day, it was scorching hot, and I wanted to turn on the air conditioning. And at first, I was still hesitating, thinking like, oh my gosh, I need to save money, so I'm not going to turn on my electricity bill. You know what I mean? But then I realized, hey, I didn't use my air conditioning last night, so that means I can turn it on for the entire day today. And that was my biggest girl math moment. This mindset alone is so wrong yet so right in my head. Like, I have an opportunity to, you know, save more money, to not spike my electricity bill. And I was like, no, it's okay because it compensates, you know, it cancels each other out. But what about you? Have you ever had a girl math moment? Let me know at 88550920. What is your biggest girl math moment?
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4: These are your news headlines. I'm Joshua Vong. Strict security measures will be in place for the National Day Parade on Sunday, August 9th. Police say the area around the National Stadium has been designated a special event area. All entering people and vehicles will be subject to checks, and attendees must temporarily remove any masks or face coverings for verification. Prohibited items include weapons, flammable materials, aerosol paint containers and drones, as well as objects such as banners or placards publicising any causes. Anyone found with such items could face arrest and fines. Officers will also have the authority to refuse entry to or remove individuals from the area. Marine Parade residents now have access to Singapore's first underground hub, offering social services, amenities and volunteer opportunities in one location. The anchor at Marine Parade, beside Marine Parade MRT station, houses social service agencies, charities and commercial operators along a 450-metre-long stretch. The facility provides one-stop support, including counselling, former offender reintegration, caregiver support, and employment assistance for persons with disabilities. It also features shops, enrichment centres, a senior-friendly gym, as well as volunteer opportunities, and is slated to be fully operational next year. Two maritime security incidents have been reported near the Strait of Hormuz, including one in which a tanker was struck by an unknown projectile. The United Kingdom Maritime Trade Operation said the vessel suffered damage to its engine room and was unable to manoeuvre, with no casualties or environmental damage reported. A second tanker reported a nearby explosion but was not damaged. The incidents come amid heightened security risks along the strategic shipping route, as Iran and the US step up recent hostilities. In Greece, hundreds of firefighters are battling to save a coastal resort, as strong winds fuel wildfires across the country. Over 300 firefighters have been deployed to Porto Gomeno, where hundreds of residents who ignored evacuation alerts had to be rescued by sea. Wildfires have flared in other parts of the country, including Crete and Paros, killing three firefighters this week. Authorities issued the highest fire risk alerts today, including in the Greater Athens area, central Greece and the border region with Turkey, as high temperatures and heat waves persist. And finally, South Korean cartoonist Son Ho has become the country's first creator to win an Eisner Award, one of the comics industry's most prestigious honors. His Purgatory Funeral Cakes won Best U.S. Edition of International Material Asia at the 2026 Eisner Awards. The three-volume fantasy graphic novel is about a bakery that makes cakes for the dead, told through stories about customers who place orders. The book has been translated into English, with publishing rights sold to 9 countries and regions.
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0: Medusa and Khaled with Weekend on KISS 92. All the great songs in one place. It's Dana Rizal with ya, and I just wanted to say thank you so much for tuning in. But right now, it is time for me to head out of the studio because I have a movie to catch. Yes, I'm super excited because just at the start of the week, I decided to go and buy Spider-Man tickets, and I'm definitely looking forward to it. It's like that one activity that you spend the entire week waiting for, and this is my dead moment, okay? So I'm definitely going to go and enjoy myself. But as I head out to the studio, don't go so soon, because coming up we've got PJ Butter with the official world chart, so don't miss out on that. But that's all from me tonight. I hope you have a fantastic weekend ahead of you. And lastly, to all the girlfriends out there, happy National Girlfriend Day. Signing out, it's Dana Rizal.
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0: A vehicle breakdown has been spotted on the AYE towards Tuas after Clementi Road, and another vehicle has broken down on the PIE towards Tuas after Changi South Avenue 3. Buckle up.

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2: If there was one thing in the supermarket that disappeared tomorrow, what would that one thing be that would make you panic?
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2: 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Right. Is that? 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
2: Okay.
3: Yes, toilet paper is very important. If I didn't see it on the shelves, I would be very upset. 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
2: Ooh, that's the best chili sauce ever.
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2: These are your news headlines. I'm Joshua Vong. The Education Ministry will expand its language elective program at secondary and junior college levels from 2027 to allow more students to deepen their mother tongue studies. A sixth school, Anderson Serangoon Junior College, will join the Chinese program. The Tamil program will be expanded to the Umar Pulavar Tamil Language Center, while the Malay Special Program will expand to a fifth center at National Junior College. Education Minister Desmond Lee said the changes support bilingualism, as he encouraged more families to use their mother tongue at home. Marine Parade residents now have access to Singapore's first underground hub, offering social services, amenities and volunteer opportunities in one location. The anchor at Marine Parade, beside Marine Parade MRT station, houses social service agencies, charities and commercial operators along a 450-metre-long stretch. The facility provides one-stop support, including counselling, former offender reintegration, caregiver support and employment assistance for persons with disabilities. It also features shops, enrichment centres, a senior-friendly gym, as well as volunteer opportunities, and is slated to be fully operational next year. In Japan, emergency workers are continuing recovery efforts amid extreme heat, 4 days after a magnitude 7.1 earthquake struck Kumamoto. The death toll has risen to 36, with over 9,000 people sheltering in evacuation centres. Rescue workers have been dealing with aftershocks and temperatures nearing 38 degrees Celsius to search for remaining survivors. Authorities are also battling to prevent heat-related illnesses among survivors, with dozens of displaced Kumamoto residents brought to hospitals with suspected heat stroke. FIFA has scrapped plans to sell a stake in the World Cup to private investors after strong opposition from football bodies around the world. President Gianni Infantino said the proposal had created divisions and was no longer in football's interests. The plan aimed to raise $4.2 billion by selling a 20% stake in a new commercial unit valued at $20 billion. The proposal also prompted the resignation of Infantino's senior advisor, while UEFA's 55-member associations unanimously voted to boycott FIFA tournaments if the plan proceeded. And finally, Jimin of K-pop sensation BTS has hit 2.5 billion streams on Spotify with Who, marking the first for his solo releases. Released in 2024, the song debuted at number 12 on the Billboard Hot 100 and remained on the chart for 33 weeks. It topped both the Billboard Global 200 and Global excluding US charts. It was also Spotify's most streamed K-pop song worldwide in 2024 and won K-pop Song of the Year in the 2025 iHeartRadio Music Awards. Meanwhile, BTS's Alien from Arirang has topped iTunes charts in 78 regions, months after the album's March release.
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5: Hey, it's PJ Butta. Welcome to the official world chart, where we count down the top 20 songs in the world this week. Today, we have some new entries. Got One From Another, also Temple City and Oasis. And world premieres from Tyla and Martin Garrix with U2. And our special guest joining us today will be Khalid and actress Anne Hathaway. Yeah, she's going to talk about her latest movie, The Odyssey, which I still have to see. Before we begin, let's quickly recap last week's top three songs, starting with Dracula by Tame Impala and Jenny at number three.

That song has been at number one for the past 3 weeks now. That is Die Die from Shakira featuring Burna Boy. And kicking off the show is a song that is now a platinum record in France, which doesn't happen very often with dance songs there. Here's Hugo and

Rain Me In from Sam Fender and Olivia Dean moves down a spot to number 19, and our next artist will be one of the headliners of a new California music festival called Ocean Way Festival, taking place on September 26th and 27th on the beach near the iconic Santa Monica Pier, which is not far from me. I have to check that out, because Olivia Dean will be there, and here she is with Man I Need at number 18.

0: PJ Budd, and up next we have a new entry on the official world chart. It's by Dutch production duo Another and New Jersey singer 54 Ultra. Now, this song has already reached number one on dance charts around the world and peaked at number five on the U.S. Hot Dance Electronic Songs chart. 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
1: New entry.

That's Talk to You from Another, featuring 54 Ultra, brand new at number 17. And next is Alex Warren, who performed a surprise duet with Ed Sheeran during his show in San Diego. Yeah, for Alex Warren, that must have felt like a fever dream. And here's Alex now at number 17.

0: Fever Dream from Alex Warren drops from number 14 to number 16 this week on the official World Chart.
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0: And let's check out the top three songs in Europe this week, according to Radio Monitor. At number three is Mr. Know-It-All from Teddy Swims. And number two is Fever Dream from Alex.

0: Now, this next track is trending in Europe and approaching the Airplay Top 40 there. It's from Tove Lo's upcoming new album. Here's De Flor featuring Stromae.
1: Trending.

That's Dave Floor from Tove Love and Stromae that's trending in Europe this week. PJ Button coming up. I have a world premiere from Tyla. Also, our second new entry by Temper City. And we'll talk about the movie Odyssey with actress Anne Hathaway.

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7: Let's go! And we're back with the second new entry on the chart today. It's a song that went viral on TikTok earlier this year, and it makes its debut right now. 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

I Just Might from Bruno Mars moves down from number 12 to number 14. And up next is Ella Langley, who spends her 14th week at number 1 on the Billboard Hot 100 chart. One more week, and she could match Harry Styles' record at the top with As It Was back in 2022. Here's Ella now with Choosing Texas at number 13.

0: Shoes in Texas by Ella Langley's at number 13 again this week on the official World Chart.
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0: Now, everyone's been talking about Christopher Nolan's latest movie, The Odyssey, which is why I need to see it, because everyone's talking about it. It stars Matt Damon, Tom Holland, and Anne Hathaway, and we got to speak with Anne, and she told us why the film affects audiences the way it does.
2: In this moment where there have been so many technological advances in the world, and I don't think it's that the world's become jaded, but, you know, I think that there's maybe a feeling like all of this knowledge has mean that we know things. To watch this film kind of really leave people speechless as audiences are beginning to see it, to see people really engage with wonder and awe and kind of just feeling humbled the way I feel humbled by it and in wondering, how on earth did they do that?
0: That's actress Anne Hathaway talking about the Odyssey movie, which is in theaters now. Now, Tyla just released her latest single from the A-pop album. She premiered it on live television in the U.S. on Good Morning America, and it makes its world premiere on the official world chart. This is That Girl.

0: That's a world premiere from Tyla called That Girl. I'm PJ Butta, and That Married Girl, Taylor Swift, is coming up. Also, I have That Single Girl, Olivia Rodrigo, even though there are rumors she might be dating. We will talk about that. And we'll check the top songs in Puerto Rico and what's trending in South America next on the official world chart.
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0: And we're back with our next song, which climbed to number one on the Hot 100 charts in the U.S. last week, making it the third song from an animated film to reach the top after A Whole New World from Aladdin in 1993, and We Don't Talk About Bruno from Encanto in 2022.
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0: Here's I Knew It, I Knew You from the movie Toy Story 5 by Taylor Swift at number 12 on the official world chart.

I knew it. I knew you from Taylor Swift moves down a spot to number 12 this week. And next is Olivia Rodrigo, who is rumored to be dating financier Julian Cronenberg's after the pair were seen together in New York and traveling from Iceland. Neither of them has confirmed anything, but if you're trying to keep it quiet, maybe don't go to Iceland together, right? Here's Stupid Song, leaving the top 10 at number 11. New York.

Stupid Song by Olivia Rodrigo drops from number 9 to number 11 this week on the official world chart. And here are the top 3 songs in Puerto Rico according to Radio Monitor. At number 3 is Shakira and Burna Boy with Die Die.

0: And trending in South America this week is a Finnish artist who spent most of her life in Mexico and Spain. She sings mostly in Spanish and English, and this is her latest. This is Jolin with Estrella.
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0: I'm PJ Budd, and I'll play what's trending in the U.S. and Australia. Also, a world premiere song by Martin Garrix and U2. And Khalid will be our special guest as we make our way to the number one song in the next hour on the official world chart.
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0: Let's go! I'm PJ Butta with your top 10 songs this week on the official world chart. Also coming up, I'll play what's trending in the U.S. and Australia. I have that new collab by Martin Garrix and U2, our world premiere. And Khalid will join us as a special guest. But before we get into the top 10, let's recap last week's top 3 songs. Starting with number 3 last week, it was Dracula by Tame Impala and Jenny. In the darkness, I would never leave. And number 2 last week was Ariana Grande's Hate That I Made You Love Me. And last week's number 1 song was Shakira and Burna Boy's Die Die. And kicking off the top 10 is BTS, who had their stream stats go up by 110% after the FIFA World Cup Finals halftime performance. Here's Swim at number 10 on the official world chart. Swim.

Contrix with Golden, which is K-pop's longest charting hit with more than a year's presence on global charts. It moves up one spot to number 9 this week on the official world chart. And at number 8, it's Taylor Swift with The Fate of Ophelia.

0: The Fate of Ophelia by Taylor Swift is still at number 8 this week. Up next is a 90s song that came back to the charts a few weeks ago, thanks to the FIFA World Cup. It became the unofficial anthem of the England national team and was played at stadiums across the U.S., and it enters the official world chart direct at number 7. It's Oasis with Wonderwall.
1: New entry.

Were you singing along to that song like I was? That's Wonderwall by Oasis. An old song, but brand new on the charts at number 7. And here's another old song by Michael Jackson, who might have some new songs soon. Now, Neo worked on a number of songs with Michael nearly 2 decades ago and said in a recent interview that he's considering giving the demos to Jafar or Michael's sister Janet. Please do, Neo. I'd love to hear those. We'd love to hear those, right? Here's Billie Jean down a spot to number 6.

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0: And number 2 is Olivia Dean's So Easy to Fall in Love.

0: That's Sabrina Carpenter with her song that's trending in the U.S. called House Tour. I'm PJ Budd, and coming up, I'll have what's trending in Australia. Also, Justin Bieber and Olivia Rodrigo's second song on the official world chart.
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1: We're back with Olivia Rodrigo, who partnered with all female independent makers on Etsy and dropped a festival merch line called Daisy Chain Fields. Now, in addition to the usual tees and hoodies, they also make flower crowns, jewelry, and playing cards. I like that. That's different. Here's Olivia's second song on the official world chart. This is Drop Dead at number 5.
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Moving up to number four, that's Beauty and a Beat by Justin Bieber, who also saw his streams jump by more than 100% over the last week, thanks to his FIFA World Cup final appearance. Next at number three is Tame Impala and Jenny. This is Dracula.

0: Dracula by Tame Impala and Jenny's at number three this week on the official world chart. And here are the top three songs in Australia, according to Radio Monitor. At number three is Josh Fawaz with Like a Prayer. At number two is Alex Warren's Fever Dream. And the number one song in Australia this week is Taylor Swift's I Knew It, I Knew You. And trending on the radio in Australia this week is Aussie artist Amy Shark. This is the fourth single from her fourth album. This is It's Kinda Hot.
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0: kinda hot.
1: That's a song trending in Australia this week from Amy Shark. It's called It's Kinda Hot. I'm PJ Butta, and Khalid will join us for a chat, and we'll play his new song with Medusa. Also, world premiere Martin Garrix and YouTube's latest collab. And I'll have this week's number one song next on the official world chart.
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1: Let's go. Welcome back. And Ariana Grande's new album, Petal, is out now. Have you heard it? It's good. And this song is her 10th number one single in the U.S., which means it's really good. Here's Hate That I Made You Love Me on the official world chart.
2: Wow. 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
0: Khalid has been very busy since the start of 2026. He released 6 singles, including collabs with Kygo and Love, and we spoke to him and he explained his motivations for writing music.
2: What drives me, I feel like the motivation from my friends. Most definitely. All of the music that I create, I send it to all my friends. Even if it's sad, say my friend's going through something hard, I send them the music, and if they tell me that they're affected by it, then that means that it's a great song.
0: And here's Khalid's latest collab with Italian production trio Medusa. This is Weekend.
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0: That's Weekend from Medusa and Khalid. And here's another dance music super collab making its world premiere on the official world chart. This is Fireflies by Martin Garrix and U2.
1: World premiere.

That's a world premiere from Martin Garrix and the legendary U2. That one's called Fireflies. Okay, before we play the official world chart number one this week, let's recap the top 10. Starting with number 10, it was BTS.

Ophelia by Taylor Swift. And number 7 was Wonderwall by Oasis. Baby, and number 6 was Michael Jackson's Billie Jean. And number 5 was Olivia Rodrigo with Drop Dead. And number 4 was Justin Bieber and Nicki Minaj with Beauty and a Beat. And number 3 was Dracula by Tame Impala and Jenny. And number 2 was Ariana Grande.

0: Making it 4 weeks at number one on the official world chart. That is Die Die by Shakira and Burna Boy. I'm PJ Butta. Tune in next week, same time, same place, when we count down the top 20 songs in the world again. I'll talk to you next week.
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3: 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Okay. 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If I didn't see it on the shelves, I would be very upset. 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

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You want it but can't afford it. My world is different than yours. Your opinion of me is glory. Glorifying in all these foreigns. Back to future and DeLorean. You ain't used to feeling this important. Cars imported, girls imported, insubordinate, get deported. Baby, check my inventory. 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

Hey, it's Charmaine Pua of The Kiss Cafe, celebrating 61 years of our independence. From our vibrant heartlands to the glittering city skyline, we have so much to be proud of and thankful for. Happy National Day, Singapore.

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6: Good morning. Happy Sunday. It's Sarah Wu here with you this Sunday morning on KISS 92. It's August already. Happy August. Now, before I move on, if I do not sound like myself to you this morning, that's because I have been recovering from a bug all week. So I still need some time to get back to 100%. My voice is not 100% yet. But on the other hand, I do hope that your Sunday morning has had you at 100%. Now, keeping you company on the playlist, you're going to be hearing from Megan Trainor, Lifehouse, and many more. But for right now, kicking the hour off, we have Charlie Puth featuring Jungkook with Left and Right on KISS 92, all the great songs in one place.

0: Elliot James Ray with I Think They Call This Love on Kiss 92. All the great songs in one place. It's Sarah Wu here with you this Sunday morning. Now, earlier I mentioned that my voice is not at 100% today. So if I don't sound like myself, that's because I just recovered from a bug that I caught during the week. Now, that aside, happy August to you. Can you believe you're already starting a brand new month? I always feel like the first few days of a new month makes me notice little things a bit more. And a friend and I were talking about this anime called Sumiko Gurashi, and it's an anime that takes ordinary things that we overlook in our everyday lives and giving them little personalities of their own. And I feel like it's such a cute little idea, right? So it got me thinking about the many things around us that exist every single day in silence that we never think about. And before I share more, my question for you this Sunday morning is, what is something you think that we see every single day, but we hardly ever notice? Text me at 8855-0920.
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1: Yeonjun from Tomorrow by Together with Ice Cream on Kiss 92. All the great songs in one place. It's Sarah Wu here with you this Sunday morning. And earlier I was talking about things that we see every single day but hardly ever notice, right? And I asked you if there's something like this that you notice in your life as well. And I also wanted to give a few examples because this whole thought process came about because my friend and I were talking about Sumiko Gurashi. And I thought the idea was really cute. So it's an anime that takes ordinary things that we overlook and it gives them little personalities. So I started thinking about the last bubble in an unfinished cup of bubble tea that we throw away and never think about again, or the last bite of a sandwich. And I just think that it's such a genius idea to give these little ordinary things personality and then make a story about it, because I had never seen Sumiko Gurashi. Then after hearing about the concept of this anime, it makes me really want to check it out. And if you have seen it also, share your thoughts with me at 8855-0920, because I feel like this is the kind of thought process that I like to have on a Sunday morning, something whimsical. You know what I mean?
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4: 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It's Charmaine Pua on the Kiss Cafe. 1 to 4 p.m. Mondays to Fridays in the afternoons on Kiss 92. So much on the menu just for you. Great spots to try with your foodie crew. Interviews with chefs with gossip too. Bucket list travels to explore. And what there is to do in Singapore. 1 to 4 p.m. every weekday. It's Charmaine Pua on the Kiss Cafe. That's a wrap.
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0: 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Come gotta swing that.
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0: Kiss 92, all the great songs in one place. It's Sarah Wu here with you this Sunday morning, and we have been talking about the little things in our lives that we might not notice, but they are there because it is the start of a new month, right? So it is a nice reminder that life is not made up of the big milestones. It's also full of these tiny, ordinary moments that we might barely notice, little things just sitting quietly in the background and working for us. And sometimes it can also be a forgotten piece of leftover food. And August is just kicking off. It is an exciting time, and I hope it's a wonderful month ahead for you as well. And looking ahead at the next hour on the playlist, you're going to be hearing from Taylor Swift, Train, Steve Lacy, and many more. So stick around with me. It's Sarah Wu here with you on Kiss 92.
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7: Happy August and happy Sunday. It's Sarah Wu here with you this Sunday morning on KISS 92. We're just passing 8 a.m. right now. And if you have just woken up, good morning to you. You have the whole day ahead of you. And that's why I really love Sunday mornings. Now, on the playlist this hour to keep you company, you're going to be hearing from Missy Elliott. That was Missy Elliott featuring